0: This is a WLKR News special report.
1: AP News, Sampan Thomas. Russia's latest missile and drone attack on Ukraine's capital has killed at least 16 people in Kyiv and the surrounding region. Earlier this week, the UN's humanitarian chief, Tom Fletcher, had this to say while visiting Kherson.
2: We've got to send a message out that we have to protect civilians. There has to be accountability. We've got to ensure that the rules can keep up with these technological developments that are doing such horrific damage to civilians and to humanitarians.
1: President Volodymyr Zelensky is appealing for more Patriot air defense centers.

0: interceptors as Ukraine struggles with a shortage. Elsewhere, Karen Chamas reports.
1: South Korea's military has said that North Korea has launched about 10 short-range ballistic missiles towards the sea. The Joint Chiefs of Staff said the launches happened on Thursday from North Korea's capital region towards North Korea's eastern waters. This comes a day after North Korea dismissed a U.S. decision to scale back military drills with South Korea. Despite this, South Korea continued its defense exercises, including civil defense drills. Italian tourist Fabio Tosi witnessed the drills on the streets of Seoul.
2: It was an amazing scene that they are kind of prepared for any unexpected event to happen.
1: I'm Karen Chamas.
0: Sources tell AP investigators are seeking to interview law enforcement officials in connection with the FBI search of Donald Trump's Mar-a-Lago estate, part of a Florida-based inquiry aiming to establish a conspiracy against the Republican president. Federal agents have seized electronic devices from former Democratic Congressman Eric Swalwell and searched his Washington home, part of an investigation into sexual misconduct allegations. Meanwhile, California lawmaker Aisha Wahab has won a special election to serve the rest of Swalwell's House term. This is AP News.
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4: 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Taking a look at your forecast from the National Weather Service, mostly clear tonight with a low near 58 degrees. It'll be sunny tomorrow with the high near 80. For Saturday, a chance of showers, then showers with possible thunderstorms after 2 p.m. with a high once again near 80.
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0: 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Stay tuned. 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
0: 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From the National Weather Service, mostly clear tonight with a low near 58 degrees. It'll be sunny tomorrow with the high near 80. For tomorrow night, mostly clear with a low near 60. Saturday, a chance of showers, then showers with possible thunderstorms.

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0: 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Here's your forecast from the National Weather Service. Mostly clear tonight with a low near 58 degrees. For tomorrow, sunny with a high near 80. Tomorrow night, mostly clear with a low near 60.
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2: 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Taking a look at your forecast from the National Weather Service, mostly clear tonight with a low near 58 degrees. It'll be sunny tomorrow with the high near 80. For Saturday, a chance of showers, then showers with possible thunderstorms after 2 p.m. with a high once again near 80.
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0: 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Martin Davis along with you. Join Melissa and Johnny S. on the morning show weekdays beginning at 6 right here on WLKR. Stay tuned. I've got your forecast coming up.
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2: 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From the National Weather Service, mostly clear tonight with a low near 58 degrees. It'll be sunny tomorrow with a high near 80. For tomorrow night, mostly clear with a low near 60. Saturday, a chance of showers, then showers with possible thunderstorms after 2 p.m. with a high near 80.
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0: We're your voice of the Firelands, Monroeville's 95.3 WLKR. Martin Davis with you. 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
1: 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Some events going on around the area. Empire of the Sun will play Blossom Music Center on Friday, August 21st. Also on the 21st, the Locals will play Patina Porch starting at 6 p.m. The Jubilego Preview Party will be at Artist Open Studio on Saturday, August 22nd with R. Ferrari, Unky Fubs and the Trix, the Evening Brothers, and more. The music starts at 6. Muffleheads Brewing Company will have Pass the Shine Live on Saturday, August 29th, starting at 7 p.m. For more information on these and other events, or to submit your show to be added to our entertainment guide, visit our website at WLKRradio.com.
2: There's nearly 678,290,000 kids under 5 around the world. 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For 40 years, Rotary and partners have delivered vaccines globally. 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Because when Rotary and Indian vaccinators looked for families at bus and train stations, used motorbikes, and trekked house to house, they lowered polio cases by 94%. 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
1: 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Here's your forecast from the National Weather Service. Mostly clear tonight with a low near 58 degrees. For tomorrow, sunny with a high near 80. Tomorrow night, mostly clear with a low near 60.
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3: Welcome to the Song Almanac. I'm your host, Chris Castle. And tonight, we're spending an hour with the longest word in the English language. Forever. We've carved it into tree trunks, written it into wedding vows, whispered it across pillows. And for as long as people have been making music, we keep trying to squeeze it into three-minute songs. It's a strange word. We use it to measure things no clock can keep and no calendar can hold. Somehow one little word's become our favorite way of talking about love, memory, the hope that something beautiful might outlast us. Forever may be the bravest lie or the deepest hope we tell each other. Whether we're making promises, saying goodbye, or just trying to hold on to a moment that's already slipping away, we keep reaching for it. Forever was never meant to be a destination, just a direction the heart keeps pointing. It's the Song Almanac, and songs about forever. Sponsored by the Red Shamrock and Be Strong Uniforms, and curated from an empty hourglass in the back of an old desktop calendar. For anybody still listening.

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We sign letters with it, promise it over pillows. None of us believes we'll outrun time, and we just hope something can. And hope's always spoken with a little more confidence than certainty.

We spend a lot of time waiting for the moments I call conversion points. 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But forever don't hit like that. It sneaks up on us, hiding in the little things. It's a single cup of coffee, one last goodbye kiss, or something as simple as one more song on the radio.

0: 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Stick around, because we're about to turn another page.
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8: 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Taking a look at your forecast from the National Weather Service, mostly clear tonight with a low near 58 degrees. It'll be sunny tomorrow with the high near 80. For Saturday, a chance of showers, then showers with possible thunderstorms after 2 p.m. with a high once again near 80.

0: Some rooms just collect great songs. Guy and Susanna Clark's kitchen was one of those rooms. On any given night, you might find Townes Van Zandt, Rodney Crowell, or Steve Earle passing a guitar and a bottle around the table. One night when their buddy Richard Dobson was behind that guitar, a film crew captured something unforgettable with a song I've never heard before or since.
1: Yeah.

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And somehow those songs and that sub sauce stuck with me forever. You're my

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2: 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From the National Weather Service, mostly clear tonight with a low near 58 degrees. It'll be sunny tomorrow with the high near 80. For tomorrow night, mostly clear with a low near 60. Saturday, a chance of showers, then showers with possible thunderstorms after 2 p.m. with the high near 80.

There's something beautifully unfair about songs. 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The voices that sang them eventually go quiet. But somehow every time somebody hits play, the song gets another first day. That's why we keep writing them. They're among the only things in this world that can make yesterday feel like right now. And for a few minutes, that's close enough to forever for me.

0: Well, the hourglass on the table is down to the last few grains of sand. We spent another 60 minutes chasing a word that's always been too big to wrap our heads around. That may be why we have to keep coming back to it. Not because we expect to understand forever, but because every once in a while, we stumble across something that reminds us why we keep looking. A melody, an old photograph, a scene from a classic movie. They don't stop time, but they do have a way of making it feel less noisy. And that stillness is the easiest place to find meaning. Till next time, keep your ears open and don't rush, because forever's always happening. We just got to slow down long enough to notice.
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0: 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From the National Weather Service, sunny today with a high near 80 degrees, for tonight mostly clear with a low near 60, and for tomorrow, a chance of showers, then showers with possible thunderstorms after 2 p.m. with a high near 80.
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0: 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Stay tuned. 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
3: 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Checking your forecast from the National Weather Service. Sunny today with a high near 80 degrees. For tomorrow, a chance of showers, then showers with possible thunderstorms after 2 p.m. with a high near 80. And for Sunday, mostly sunny, a chance of showers and thunderstorms after 2 p.m. with a high near 74.
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0: 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Martin Davis with you. 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
1: 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But what's so important about

0: being five. A lot, it turns out. Children who live to age five are twice as likely to reach adulthood. That's why vaccines matter so much. For 40 years, Rotary and partners have delivered vaccines globally. Like here, and even here. Impressive, right? But 12.5 million children are still totally unvaccinated. Rotary knows we can find them. Because when Rotary and Indian vaccinators looked for families at bus and train stations, used motorbikes, and trekked house to house, they lowered polio cases by 94%. See? It can be done. And the results are worth it. Let's ensure that all children grow up safe from preventable diseases.
1: 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Here's your forecast from the National Weather Service. It'll be sunny today with a high near 80 degrees. For tonight, mostly clear with a low near 60. Tomorrow, a chance of showers, then showers with possible thunderstorms after 2 p.m. with a high near 80. Sunday, mostly sunny, a chance of showers and thunderstorms after 2 p.m. with a high near 74.
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2: 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From the National Weather Service, sunny today with a high near 80 degrees. For tonight, mostly clear with a low near 60. And for tomorrow, a chance of showers, then showers with possible thunderstorms after 2 p.m. with a high near 80.
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0: 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Join Melissa and Johnny S. on the morning show weekdays beginning at 6 right here on WLKR. Stay tuned. I've got your forecast coming up.
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0: north in Norwalk. Checking your forecast from the National Weather Service. Sunny today with a high near 80 degrees. For tomorrow, a chance of showers, then showers with possible thunderstorms after 2 p.m. with a high near 80. And for Sunday, mostly sunny, a chance of showers and thunderstorms after 2 p.m. with a high near 74.
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3: 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On Friday, we always have a great show. We'll play some Name That Lyric at 11:20. 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At 12:50, we'll have some good news for you. And then in the 1 o'clock hour, Chris Castle will join us for the Firelands Local Music Spot. The song Almanac is going to be celebrating 1 year, so we'll talk to him about that.
0: 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Here's your forecast from the National Weather Service. It'll be sunny today with a high near 80 degrees. For tonight, mostly clear with a low near 60. Tomorrow, a chance of showers. Then showers with possible thunderstorms after 2 p.m. with a high near 80. Sunday, mostly sunny, a chance of showers and thunderstorms after 2 p.m. with a high near 74.
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0: 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From the National Weather Service, sunny today with a high near 80 degrees. For tonight, mostly clear with a low near 60. And for tomorrow, a chance of showers, then showers with possible thunderstorms after 2 p.m. with a high near 80.
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0: 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Stay tuned. 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
0: 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Checking your forecast from the National Weather Service. Sunny today with a high near 80 degrees. For tomorrow, a chance of showers. Then showers with possible thunderstorms after 2 p.m. with the high near 80. And for Sunday, mostly sunny, a chance of showers and thunderstorms after 2 p.m. with the high near 74.
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0: 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Here's your forecast from the National Weather Service. It'll be sunny today with a high near 80 degrees. For tonight, mostly clear with a low near 60. Tomorrow, a chance of showers, then showers with possible thunderstorms after 2 p.m. with a high near 80. Sunday, mostly sunny, a chance of showers and thunderstorms after 2 p.m. with a high near 74.
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0: 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From the National Weather Service, sunny today with a high near 80 degrees. For tonight, mostly clear with a low near 60. And for tomorrow, a chance of showers, then showers with possible thunderstorms after 2 p.m. with a high near 80.
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1: 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Empire of the Sun will play Blossom Music Center on Friday, August 21st. 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Muffleheads Brewing Company will have Pass the Shine live on Saturday, August 29th, starting at 7 p.m. For more information on these and other events, or to submit your show to be added to our entertainment guide, visit our website at WLKRradio.com.
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4: 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On Friday, we always have a great show. We'll play some Name That Lyric at 11:20. 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At 12:50, we'll have some good news for you. And then in the 1 o'clock hour, Chris Castle will join us for the Firelands Local Music Spot. The song Almanac is going to be celebrating 1 year, so we'll talk to him about that.
0: 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Checking your forecast from the National Weather Service. Sunny today with a high near 80 degrees. For tomorrow, a chance of showers. Then showers with possible thunderstorms after 2 p.m. with the high near 80. And for Sunday, mostly sunny, a chance of showers and thunderstorms after 2 p.m. with the high near 74.
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0: 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Here's your forecast from the National Weather Service. It'll be sunny today with a high near 80 degrees. For tonight, mostly clear with a low near 60. Tomorrow, a chance of showers, then showers with possible thunderstorms after 2 p.m. with a high near 80. Sunday, mostly sunny, a chance of showers and thunderstorms after 2 p.m. with a high near 74.
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0: We're your voice of the Firelands, 95.3 WLKR. Martin Davis with you. 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
1: Hi, this is Jim Rosenhaus with your Guardians update. Guardians open up a new road trip in Denver tonight against the Rockies. Here's your pitching matchups and game times for the weekend. It is Joey Cantillo for the Guardians tonight, looking for win number 10 on the season against right-hander Tanner Gordon for the Rockies. An 8:40 start. We'll have it for you beginning with the warm-up show at 8:05. Then tomorrow night, Tanner Bibee back out there for the Guardians against Gabriel Hughes for the Rockies. An 8:10 start. We'll be on with the warm-up show at 7:35. And then Sunday, it's a 3:10 start, Cleveland time. Foster Griffin going for the Guardians against Tomoyuki Sugano for the Rockies. With your Guardians update, I'm Jim Rosenhaus.
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3: Good morning, I'm Josh Bowman from the National Weather Service. Sunny and 81 for the high today. Chance of showers and thunderstorms tonight. Partly cloudy, a low of 61. Now your local news. A man from Huron died in a motorcycle crash on Thursday. According to the Sandusky Register, 29-year-old Ray Dickman was operating a motorcycle on West Monroe Street in Sandusky near Camp Street when the cycle went left of center and hit a curb, then struck a guide wire attached to a utility pole. A woman passenger received non-life-threatening injuries. The U.S. Department of Health and Human Services has announced a new grassroots pilot program under the Greater Health for America initiative, of which four cities nationwide were selected to participate and receive grant funding. The city of Sandusky was among the four that were picked for the program. Erie County, the city of Sandusky, and Sandusky City Schools are now partnering to establish a school-based health and nutrition program to battle chronic illness. Sandusky City Schools will serve as the center of the local initiative with a focus on grades 3 through 6. A major part of Sandusky's program will be reducing processed and ultra-processed foods and preparing more meals with fresh, whole, and minimally processed ingredients. The Huron County Fair continues on in Norwalk from 7 to 1 o'clock today. You can receive a $1 off admission with a non-expired, non-perishable food item to be donated to the Salvation Army. Tonight, the Rough Truck Competition takes over the grandstands at 7 p.m. And the Public Utilities Commission of Ohio has awarded $800,000 in hazardous materials training grants to 43 applicants. Among those receiving funds, the Port Clinton Fire and Rescue, who's the recipient of $14,500. In sports, the Cleveland Guardians beat San Francisco yesterday 5-2. And it's high school football week one tonight on our family of stations here on 95.3. We'll bring you Toledo start at Norwalk. 6:30 pregame, 7 o'clock kickoff. And that's your local news headlines at 95.3 WLKR. I'm Josh Bowman. Up next, the latest in world and national news.
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0: The AP's Lisa Dwyer reports on more searches related to allegations of sexual misconduct against former Representative Eric Swalwell.
1: Federal agents seized electronic devices from former Representative Eric Swalwell at the San Francisco airport on Saturday and searched his Washington home a day later as part of an investigation into allegations of sexual misconduct by the ex-Democratic congressman from California. Swalwell resigned from Congress in April following allegations that he had sexually assaulted a woman twice, including when she worked for him. Three other women also allege various kinds of sexual misconduct. The seven-term lawmaker was considered one of the leading candidates in California's gubernatorial race before dropping out after the allegations surfaced. Swalwell denies the allegations. I'm Lisa Dwyer.
0: Hundreds of Lindsey Clancy supporters, many who were wearing pink, gathered yesterday outside the courthouse where she's on trial for killing her three children. Several of the 300 women and a few men said Clancy's story resonated with them and that they wanted to raise awareness about how the mental health system treats women. Clancy's lawyer does not dispute that she killed the children, but says she should not be held criminally responsible because she was mentally ill. A U.S. Army unit in Georgia is offering its troops a special bonus if they reenlist soon. 4 extra days off timed around the November release of the video game Grand Theft Auto 6. Commanders of the 9th Brigade Engineer Battalion in Fort Stewart believe free time to indulge in the game will sway some soldiers to extend their military commitments. Asian shares were mostly higher following a retreat on Wall Street. U.S. futures edged higher. More stories at apnews.com. This is AP News.
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That was King Gizzard and the Lizard Wizard with Magenta Mountain here on 95.3 WLKR. It is 6:11 right now, 55 degrees outside here in Milan. Johnny S. here with you on this Friday morning. Melissa is off today, so she'll be back in Tuesday. She's also off on Monday. Today is my last day on the air with you guys. So, you know, thanks for hanging out with me and, you know, thanks for all the, you know, fun times we've had over the years. And right now we're going to kick things off today with some random facts for your Friday. Random fact number one, the original Toy Story in 1995 was the first feature-length movie made entirely with computer imagery. Random fact two, there's been one Tinder match in Antarctica. An American scientist in Antarctica used Tinder in 2013 and found a female scientist a 45-minute helicopter ride away. They both swiped right, but she left Antarctica the day after they met up. I wonder... wonder how that feels. Next, let's see. Sony was producing and selling a Walkman with a cassette player until 2010. So, yeah. I bet you could still find some of those, maybe even in stores. Who knows? And then lastly, the real name for the Chilean sea bass is the Patagonian toothfish. They changed the name to make it sound more appetizing to Americans. So there you go. There's some random facts for you for today. Coming up on the way, more music. I've got All American Rejects. Almost Monday, right now, Mazzy Star with Fade Into You on 95.3.

0: That was the All-American Rejects with Gives You Hell here on 95.3 WLKR. It is 6:20 right now, and the high school football season kicks off tonight on our family of stations. Tune in at 6:30 for In the Huddle pregame coaches interviews, followed by kickoffs at 7 p.m. on 95.3. We have Norwalk playing host to Toledo Start on K96 at St. Paul on the road at Port Clinton, and on 92.9 WLKR Classic. The Willard Flashes welcome in the South Central Trojans. The most coverage, the best coverage. And you can get it all here tonight on 95.3. Coming up on the way, more music for you. I still have some Almost Monday on the way. I've also got some Clash on the way as well. Your weather forecast right after this break on 95.3.
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2: 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From the National Weather Service forecast for today, it's going to be sunny throughout the day with a high near 81. Tonight, a chance of showers and thunderstorms, partly cloudy and a low near 61. For Saturday, showers and thunderstorms mainly in the afternoon with a high near 79. For Sunday, a chance of showers, mostly sunny and high near 74. Currently here in Milan, we have 55 degrees.
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2: Good morning, I'm Josh Bowman. A man from Huron died in a motorcycle crash on Thursday. According to the Sandusky Register, 29-year-old Ray Dickman was operating a motorcycle on West Monroe Street in Sandusky near Camp Street when the cycle went left of center and hit a curb, then struck a guide wire attached to a utility pole. A woman passenger received non-life-threatening injuries. The U.S. Department of Health and Human Services has announced a new grassroots pilot program under the Greater Health for America initiative, of which four cities nationwide were selected to participate and receive grant funding. The city of Sandusky was among the four that were picked for the program. Erie County, the city of Sandusky, and Sandusky City Schools are now partnering to establish a school-based health and nutrition program to battle chronic illness. Sandusky City Schools will serve as the center of the local initiative with a focus on grades 3 through 6. A major part of Sandusky's program will be reducing processed and ultra-processed foods and preparing more meals with fresh, whole, and minimally processed ingredients. The Huron County Fair continues on in Norwalk from 7 to 1 o'clock today. You can receive a $1 off admission with the non-expired

0: rare non-perishable food item to be donated to the Salvation Army. Tonight, the Rough Truck competition takes over the grandstands at 7 p.m. And the Public Utilities Commission of Ohio has awarded $800,000 in hazardous materials training grants to 43 applicants. Among those receiving funds, the Port Clinton Fire and Rescue, who's the recipient of $14,500. And that's your local news on 95.3 WLKR. I'm Josh Bowman. Up next, we'll check out sports.
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0: 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Also Clyde at Bellevue, Amherst at Sandusky, Edison at Patrick Henry, Huron at Oak Harbor, Vermilion at Johnstown, Wellington at Western Reserve, Monroeville visits Macomb, New London at Woodmore, Mohawk at Margaretta, Villa Angela St. Joe at Perkins, and Plymouth at Windham in eight-man football. All games kick off at 7 p.m. Also, a few high school football games kicked off last night. Avon beat St. Ignatius 22-21 in Cleveland at Brown Stadium, and Colonel Crawford over Fairbanks 45-21, and Lipsick defeated Tiffin Calvert 40-3. NFL preseason action, the Cleveland Browns, they'll host Buffalo on Saturday. The Browns and Bills kick off at 1 p.m. Cleveland Guardians defeated San Francisco on Thursday 5-2. Stephen Kwan walked three times and had an RBI single for Cleveland. The guards Gavin Williams struck out 11 Giants hitters in 5.2 innings. Cleveland plays at Colorado tonight at 8:40. It will not air on WLKR due to high school football. Lake Erie Crushers picked up a walk-off win last night, 5-4 in 11 innings versus Florence. The Crushers home tonight against Schaumburg at 7 o'clock. And in NBA news, the Cleveland Cavaliers are re-signing James Harden. It's a three-year, $97 million deal. And that's your sports.
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0: From the National Weather Service, a look at your forecast on 95.3 WLKR. Sunny, a high of 81 today. Chance of showers and storms tonight, partly cloudy, a low of 61. Showers and storms mainly in the afternoon Saturday, a high of 79. And a chance of showers Sunday, mostly sunny, a high of 74.
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That was Natalie Merchant with Wonder here on 95.3 WLKR. It is 6:41 right now, 55 degrees outside here in Milan, and it's time to take a look at your community calendar, which is brought to you by North Coast Wireless Communications, local and affordable internet. 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And we have going on in the calendar for today, it's the Roll It Forward Rummage Sale going on at the Avery Commerce Park. That'll be from 9 a.m. until 3 p.m. This sale will be benefiting the Boy Scouts 236. Also going on today, we have CLI's Good Works Cafe offering a free community lunch every Friday at the Norwalk Reservoir. That'll be from 11:30 until noon. This week's lunch is an English muffin pizza, salad, and fruit. For more information, please call 419-706-2515. And then we have going on tomorrow, it's a park run with Osborne Metro Park. That'll be from 9 a.m. until 10 a.m. This event is a free weekly 5K open to anyone in the community to participate. For more information, please call 419-625-7783. 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Coming up on the way, more music for you. I've got some Hozier and the Red Clay Strays on the way. You're rather forecast.

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0: 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From the National Weather Service forecast for today, it's going to be sunny throughout the day with a high near 81. Tonight, a chance of showers and thunderstorms, partly cloudy skies otherwise, with a low near 61. For our Saturday, showers and thunderstorms mainly in the afternoon with a high near 79. For Sunday, a chance of showers, mostly sunny and a high near 74. Currently here in Milan, we have 55 degrees.
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4: Good morning, I'm Josh Bowman from the National Weather Service. Sunny and 81 for the high today. Chance of showers and thunderstorms tonight. Partly cloudy, a low of 61. Now your local news. A man from Huron died in a motorcycle crash on Thursday. According to the Sandusky Register, 29-year-old Ray Dickman was operating a motorcycle on West Monroe Street in Sandusky near Camp Street when the cycle went left of center and hit a curb, then struck a guide wire attached to a utility pole. A woman passenger received non-life-threatening injuries. The U.S. Department of Health and Human Services has announced a new grassroots pilot program under the Greater Health for America initiative, of which four cities nationwide were selected to participate and receive grant funding. The city of Sandusky was among the four that were picked for the program. Erie County, the city of Sandusky, and Sandusky City Schools are now partnering to establish a school-based health and nutrition program to battle chronic illness. Sandusky City Schools will serve as the center of the local initiative with a focus on grades 3 through 6. A major part of Sandusky's program will be reducing processed and ultra-processed foods and preparing more meals with fresh, whole, and minimally processed ingredients. The Huron County Fair continues on in Norwalk from 7 to 1 o'clock today. You can receive a $1 off admission with a non-expired, non-perishable food item to be donated to the Salvation Army. Tonight, the Rough Truck Competition takes over the grandstands at 7 p.m. And the Public Utilities Commission of Ohio has awarded $800,000 in hazardous materials training grants to 43 applicants. Among those receiving funds, the Port Clinton Fire and Rescue, who's the recipient of $14,500. In sports, the Cleveland Guardians beat San Francisco yesterday 5-2. And it's high school football week one tonight on our family of stations here on 95.3. We'll bring you Toledo start at Norwalk. 6:30 pregame, 7 o'clock kickoff. And that's your local news headlines at 95.3 WLKR. I'm Josh Bowman. Up next, the latest in world and national news.
5: AP News, I'm Marcela Sanchez. A woman who authorities say had been plotting to bomb the New York State Capitol building was caught in an FBI sting operation and is now facing a federal terrorism charge. Jessica Bowie believed laws were being passed that she considered it to be offensive to Islam. The U.S. military says the aircraft carrier USS George Washington is now operating in the Middle East. It's replacing the USS Abraham Lincoln, which has been at sea for more than 250 straight days. There are reports of crew stress, poor mental health, and supply shortages on board. Supporters of Lindsey Clancy are rallying for a better understanding of women's mental health. The AP's Lisa Dwyer has a story.
6: Hundreds of Lindsey Clancy supporters, many wearing pink clothing and blazoned with phrases such as believe, she needed help, and peace for Lindsey, gathered outside the courthouse where she's on trial in the killings of her three children. Several of the 300 women and a few men say Clancy's story resonates with them, and they want to raise awareness about how the mental health system treats women.
7: We're here to send one message, and that message is that it should not take tragedy for people to start paying attention to mental health.
6: The trial has sparked massive discussions online and has brought attention to postpartum psychosis, a rare mental illness.

0: Miss Clancy's attorney says she had. Her attorney also says Clancy has bipolar disorder. After strangling her children, Clancy jumped from a second-story window and remains paralyzed from the waist down. Her lawyer does not dispute that she killed the children, but says she should not be held criminally responsible because she was mentally ill. I'm Lisa Dwyer.
1: In Northwest Indiana, tens of thousands of residents were in survival mode yesterday as they entered a ninth day without power. Deadly storms hit the state August 11th and downed trees and power lines. This is AP News.
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That was Coldplay with Clocks here on 95.3 WLKR. It's 7:10 right now, 55 degrees outside here in Milan, and it's time now for us to take a trip back in time. And we're going back to this day, August 21st, 412 years ago. In 1614, Hungarian Countess Elizabeth Báthory passed away in prison. She believed that blood baths from the blood of young girls would preserve her complexion. Over the course of 10 years, she supposedly kidnapped 610 girls and hung them in chains in her castle as a source for blood. That's pretty creepy. 148 years ago, in 1878, the American Bar Association was founded in Saratoga, New York, by 75 lawyers from 20 states. 139 years ago, in 1887, Dan Casey struck out in the ninth inning of a game against the New York Giants. Sports columnist Ernest L. Thayer went home and began work on a poem entitled Casey at the Bat. 115 years ago, in 1911, the Mona Lisa was stolen from the Louvre in Paris by an employee named Vincenzo Perugia. It was recovered 2 years later. 84 years ago, 1942, Bambi was released. 67 years ago, in 1959, Hawaii was admitted as the 50th state in the Union. 39 years ago, 1987, Dirty Dancing came out. 36 years ago, in 1990, Alice in Chains released their debut album, Facelift, featuring their hit, Man in the Box. Let's see, then we have 4 years ago, 2022, The House of the Dragon premiered on HBO. Just wrapped up its third season and has already been renewed for a fourth and final season. There you have it. There's your trip back in time for today, August 21st, coming up on the way. More music for you. I've got Cowboy Junkies, Dermot Kennedy on the way. Your birthdays and anniversaries on the way as well. Right now, Bright Eyes with Four Winds on 95.3.

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0: That was Dermot Kennedy with Funeral here on 95.3 WLKR. 7:24 right now, 57 degrees outside here in Milan. It's time for us to check in with birthdays and anniversaries. And starting things off today with celebrity birthdays, we have Kacey Musgraves turning 38 today. Usain Bolt is turning 40. Laura Haddock is 41 today. Brody Jenner, 43. Then we have Alicia Witt is 51 today. Amy Fisher, 52. Liam Howlett is 55 today. Therianne Moss is turning 59. Jim McMahon, turning 67 today. And then we have Jackie DeShannon turning 85. In local birthdays for today, we have Philip Nicolai, Karen Schlatterer, Samantha Bechtel, Stacey Evans, Charles Blystone, and Jenna Hauser. For Saturday, Tyler Nicolai, Greg Cromer, Michelle Lyons, Tiffany Bentley, Kevin Krupp, Chris Eden, and our own Carrie Smith. And then for Sunday, Sam Hunter, Joyce Fry, Pat Savage, Andy Smith, Janet Ballard, and Ed Taylor. So congratulations to you if you have a birthday and are celebrating. 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Coming up on the way, more music for you. I've got Modest Mouse and Blind Melon on the way. Your weather forecast coming up right after this break on 95.3.
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0: 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From the National Weather Service forecast for today, it's going to be sunny with a high near 81. Tonight, a chance of showers and thunderstorms, partly cloudy and a low near 61. For Saturday, showers and thunderstorms mainly in the afternoon with a high near 79. For Sunday, a chance of showers, mostly sunny and a high near 74. Currently here in Milan, we have 58 degrees.
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2: Good morning, I'm Josh Bowman. A man from Huron died in a motorcycle crash on Thursday. According to the Sandusky Register, 29-year-old Ray Dickman was operating a motorcycle on West Monroe Street in Sandusky near Camp Street when the cycle went left of center and hit a curb, then struck a guide wire attached to a utility pole. A woman passenger received non-life-threatening injuries. The U.S. Department of Health and Human Services has announced a new grassroots pilot program under the Greater Health for America initiative, of which four cities nationwide were selected to participate and receive grant funding. The city of Sandusky was among the four that were picked for the program. Erie County, the city of Sandusky, and Sandusky City Schools are now partnering to establish a school-based health and nutrition program to battle chronic illness. Sandusky City Schools will serve as the center of the local initiative with a focus on grades 3 through 6. A major part of Sandusky's program will be reducing processed and ultra-processed foods and preparing more meals with fresh, whole, and minimally processed ingredients. The Huron County Fair continues on in Norwalk from 7 to 1 o'clock today. You can receive a $1 off admission with a non-expired, non-perishable food item to be donated to the Salvation Army. Tonight, the Rough Truck Competition takes over the grandstands at 7 p.m. And the Public Utilities Commission of Ohio has awarded $800,000 in hazardous materials training grants to 43 applicants. Among those receiving funds, the Port Clinton Fire and Rescue, who's the recipient of $14,500. And that's your local news on 95.3 WLKR. I'm Josh Bowman. Up next, we'll check out sports.
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2: 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Also Clyde at Bellevue, Amherst at Sandusky, Edison at Patrick Henry, Huron at Oak Harbor, Vermilion at Johnstown, Wellington at Western Reserve, Monroeville visits Macomb, New London at Woodmore, Mohawk at Margaretta, Villa Angela St. Joe at Perkins, and Plymouth at Windham in eight-man football. All games kick off at 7 p.m. Also, a few high school football games kicked off last night. Avon beat St. Ignatius 22-21 in Cleveland at Brown Stadium, and Colonel Crawford over Fairbanks 45-21, and Lipsick defeated Tiffin Calvert 40-3. NFL preseason action, the Cleveland Browns, they'll host Buffalo on Saturday. The Browns and Bills kick off at 1 p.m. Cleveland Guardians defeated San Francisco on Thursday 5-2. Stephen Kwan walked three times and had an RBI single for Cleveland. The guards Gavin Williams struck out 11 Giants hitters in 5.2 innings. Cleveland plays at Colorado tonight at 8:40. It will not air on WLKR due to high school football. Lake Erie Crushers picked up a walk-off win last night, 5-4 in 11 innings versus Florence. The Crushers home tonight against Schaumburg at 7 o'clock. And in NBA news, the Cleveland Cavaliers are re-signing James Harden. It's a three-year, $97 million deal. And that's your sports.
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0: National Weather Service, a look at your forecast on 95.3 WLKR. Sunny, a high of 81 today. Chance of showers and storms tonight. Partly cloudy, a low of 61. Showers and storms mainly in the afternoon Saturday, a high of 79. And a chance of showers Sunday, mostly sunny, a high of 74.
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That was Modest Mouse with Ocean Breathes Salty here on 95.3. WLKR, it is 7:42 right now, 60 degrees outside here in Milan. 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And today, our Lost Classic is a song written by British musician Elton John and lyricist Bernie Taupin and performed by John. It's the title track on John's album of the same name. The song has been widely praised by critics. Some consider it

A strong contender for John's finest song ever, Rolling Stone listed the song at number 390 of its 500 greatest songs of all time back in 2010. In the U.S., it was certified gold on January 4th, 1974, and platinum on September 13th, 1995, and it reached 2X platinum on March 2nd, 2020 by the Recording Industry Association of America. And is your lost classic for today by Elton John. This is Goodbye Yellow Brick Road.

0: That was Elton John with Goodbye Yellow Brick Road here on 95.3 WLKR. 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Coming up on the way, more music for you. I've got Wolf Parade and Sylvanesso on the way. Your weather forecast right after this break on 95.3.
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0: 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From the National Weather Service forecast for today, it's going to be sunny throughout the day with a high near 81. Tonight, a chance of showers and thunderstorms, partly cloudy and a low near 61. For Saturday, showers and thunderstorms mainly in the afternoon with a high near 79. For Sunday, a chance of showers, mostly sunny otherwise, with a high near 74. Currently here in Milan, we have 61 degrees.
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3: Good morning, I'm Josh Bowman from the National Weather Service. Sunny and 81 for the high today. Chance of showers and thunderstorms tonight. Partly cloudy, a low of 61. Now your local news. A man from Huron died in a motorcycle crash on Thursday. According to the Sandusky Register, 29-year-old Ray Dickman was operating a motorcycle on West Monroe Street in Sandusky near Camp Street when the cycle went left of center and hit a curb, then struck a guide wire attached to a utility pole. A woman passenger received non-life-threatening injuries. The U.S. Department of Health and Human Services has announced a new grassroots pilot program under the Greater Health for America initiative, of which four cities nationwide were selected to participate and receive grant funding. The city of Sandusky was among the four that were picked for the program.

0: County, the City of Sandusky, and Sandusky City Schools are now partnering to establish a school-based health and nutrition program to battle chronic illness. Sandusky City Schools will serve as the center of the local initiative with a focus on grades 3 through 6. A major part of Sandusky's program will be reducing processed and ultra-processed foods and preparing more meals with fresh, whole, and minimally processed ingredients. The Huron County Fair continues on in Norwalk from 7 to 1 o'clock today. You can receive a $1 off admission with a non-expired, non-perishable food item to be donated to the Salvation Army. Tonight, the Rough Truck Competition takes over the grandstands at 7 p.m. And the Public Utilities Commission of Ohio has awarded $800,000 in hazardous materials training grants to 43 applicants. Among those receiving funds, the Port Clinton Fire and Rescue, who's the recipient of $14,500. In sports, the Cleveland Guardians beat San Francisco yesterday 5-2. And it's high school football week one tonight on our family of stations here on 95.3. We'll bring you Toledo Start at Norwalk, 6:30 pregame, 7 o'clock kickoff. And that's your local news headlines at 95.3 WLKR. I'm Josh Bowman. Up next, the latest in world and national news.
1: AP News, I'm Marcela Sanchez. The premier of Canada's Manitoba province, Wap Kanu, is urging Canada to keep fighting rather than rush to make concessions and trade talks with the U.S.
2: And he's telling Canadians not to buy U.S. alcohol if a trade deal results in it being put back on Canadian store shelves.
3: We don't like Donald Trump's approach to trade or his way of treating Canada. You know, very wise people have said you can't get a good deal with a bad person. And I think that rule applies here.
2: Audio courtesy of CTV. Canoe says President Donald Trump is erratic, irresponsible, and not to be trusted. Canadian Prime Minister Mark Carney is trying to secure a deal with the U.S. that would avert threatened 50% U.S. tariffs. Canada's federal minister responsible for Canada-U.S. trade says his country and the U.S. are close to finalizing an agreement. I'm Donna Warder.
1: Federal agents seized electronic devices from former Representative Eric Swalwell and searched his Washington home over the weekend. A source tells AP it's part of an investigation into allegations of sexual misconduct by the ex-Democratic congressman from California. Multiple sources tell AP Justice Department investigators have sought to interview law enforcement officials about the FBI's 2022 search of Donald Trump's Mar-a-Lago estate. That search led to Trump's indictment on charges of unlawfully retaining classified documents and obstructing FBI efforts to get them back. Their requests are part of a Florida-based inquiry aiming to establish a conspiracy against the Republican president. President Trump is scheduled to travel to South Carolina today to make a last-minute appeal for Senator Darlene Graham, his chosen candidate to replace her brother, the late Senator Lindsey Graham. She'll face Republican Representative Ralph Norman next week. This is AP News.
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That was Alanis Morissette with Uninvited here on 95.3 WLKR. It is 63 degrees outside here in Milan right now, and it is 8:11. It's time for us to play the Quickie Quiz. And today for the Quickie Quiz, we are playing for a pair

tickets to go see St. Paul and the Broken Bones. They'll be playing with the Psychedelics that show Wednesday, September 23rd. It's going to be at the Globe Iron in Cleveland. Doors open at 7 o'clock. So if you want those tickets, all you have to do is correctly answer today's quickie quiz question, which is, over half of women say that this is their man's worst habit. What is it? You want to take a guess? You can call us now, 419-663-4953. 419-609-4953. The question one more time. Over half of women say that this is their man's worst habit. What is it? Call us again. The numbers, 419-663-4953. 419-609-4953. Call us now. Good luck.

0: That was 311 with Amber here on 95.3 WLKR. Welcome back. We are playing the Quickie Quiz today. And today's Quickie Quiz question. Over half of women say that this is their man's worst habit. What is it? Well, we had Jason in Sandusky calling in and correctly answering. It's changing channels too much. Yeah, so over half of women surveyed say that their man, his worst habit is changing the channels too much. So Jason, our winner today, got himself a pair of tickets to go see St. Paul and the Broken Bones. They'll be playing with the Psychedelics Wednesday, September 23rd at the Globe Iron in Cleveland. And if you want to try playing the Quickie Quiz, you can tune in around 8:10 on Monday. They'll be playing again then, and coming up on the way yet today, more music for you. I've got Weezer and the Black Keys on the way. Your weather forecast coming up right after this break on 95.3.
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3: 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From the National Weather Service forecast for today, it's going to be sunny throughout the day with a high near 81. Tonight, a chance of showers and thunderstorms, partly cloudy with a low near 61. For Saturday, showers and thunderstorms.

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2: Good morning, I'm Josh Bowman. A man from Huron died in a motorcycle crash on Thursday. According to the Sandusky Register, 29-year-old Ray Dickman was operating a motorcycle on West Monroe Street in Sandusky near Camp Street when the cycle went left of center and hit a curb, then struck a guide wire attached to a utility pole. A woman passenger received non-life-threatening injuries. The U.S. Department of Health and Human Services has announced a new grassroots pilot program under the Greater Health for America initiative, of which four cities nationwide were selected to participate and receive grant funding. The city of Sandusky was among the four that were picked for the program. Erie County, the city of Sandusky, and Sandusky City Schools are now partnering to establish a school-based health and nutrition program to battle chronic illness. Sandusky City Schools will serve as the center of the local initiative with a focus on grades 3 through 6. A major

0: Part of Sandusky's program will be reducing processed and ultra-processed foods and preparing more meals with fresh, whole, and minimally processed ingredients. The Huron County Fair continues on in Norwalk from 7 to 1 o'clock today. You can receive a $1 off admission with a non-expired, non-perishable food item to be donated to the Salvation Army. Tonight, the Rough Truck Competition takes over the grandstands at 7 p.m. And the Public Utilities Commission of Ohio has awarded $800,000 in hazardous materials training grants to 43 applicants. Among those receiving funds, the Port Clinton Fire and Rescue, who's the recipient of $14,500. And that's your local news on 95.3 WLKR. I'm Josh Bowman. Up next, we'll check out sports.
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0: 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Also Clyde at Bellevue, Amherst at Sandusky, Edison at Patrick Henry, Huron at Oak Harbor, Vermilion at Johnstown, Wellington at Western Reserve, Monroeville visits Macomb, New London at Woodmore, Mohawk at Margaretta, Villa Angela St. Joe at Perkins, and Plymouth at Wyndham in eight-man football. All games kick off at 7 p.m. Also, a few high school football games kicked off last night. Avon beat St. Ignatius 22-21 in Cleveland at Brown Stadium, and Colonel Crawford over Fairbanks 45-21, and Lipsick defeated Tiffin Calvert 40-3. NFL preseason action, the Cleveland Browns, they'll host Buffalo on Saturday. The Browns and Bills kick off at 1 p.m. Cleveland Guardians defeated San Francisco on Thursday 5-2. Stephen Kwan walked three times and had an RBI single for Cleveland. The guards Gavin Williams struck out 11 Giants hitters in 5.2 innings. Cleveland plays at Colorado tonight at 8:40. It will not air on WLKR due to high school football. Lake Erie Crushers picked up a walk-off win last night, 5-4 in 11 innings versus Florence. The Crushers home tonight against Schaumburg at 7 o'clock. And in NBA news, the Cleveland Cavaliers are re-signing James Harden. It's a three-year, $97 million deal. And that's your sports.
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0: From the National Weather Service, a look at your forecast on 95.3 WLKR. Sunny, a high of 81 today. Chance of showers and storms tonight. Partly cloudy, a low of 61. Showers and storms mainly in the afternoon Saturday, a high of 79. And a chance of showers Sunday, mostly sunny, a high of 74.
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0: That was Happy Landing with Machines here on 95.3 WLKR. It is 66 degrees outside here in Milan, 839 right now. It's time to take a look at your community calendar, which is brought to you by North Coast Wireless Communications, local and affordable internet. 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Going on today at CLI's Good Works Cafe, offering a free community lunch every Friday at the Norwalk Reservoir. 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Also going on in the calendar today, it's a senior stretch event at the Huron Public Library that'll be starting at 10:30. 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Coming up on the way, more music for you. I've got some Jack White and the 1975 on the way. Your weather forecast right after this break on 95.3.
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8: 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From the National Weather Service forecast for today, it's going to be sunny throughout the day with a high near 81. Tonight, a chance of showers and thunderstorms, partly cloudy, and a low near 61. For Saturday, showers and thunderstorms mainly in the afternoon with a high near 79. For Sunday, a chance of showers, mostly sunny, and a high near 74. Currently here in Milan, we have 67 degrees.
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just like Joshua on the fabled walls of Jericho. I'm here to tear down the institution. God spoke to me, said, listen to me. I anoint you with the power that'll get them all moving. You're agitated, you're prayed and meditated, you're concentrated on getting elevated. By sundown, one day, you who come will be blessed with a big money blessing. You will be doubted by all the unbelievers on all of the things I'm addressing. But you must tell seven friends. You must first bring seven friends. And don't be selfish and keep this all to yourself and don't eat shellfish. Hate is trying to take someone else's love for yourself. But I'm here to

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That was Fontaine's DC with Marianne here on 95.3 WLKR. So if you're a parent of children, especially teenagers, one of the best things you can do to save time is getting your kids involved with the meals operation. So according to a report, 82% of families have a default dining manager who handles meal planning, shopping, cooking. You know, it's a massive job that doesn't get the full appreciation it deserves, even if you're thanked at the table. So the dining manager spends about 2 hours every day on meal-related tasks. So here's how that breaks down. Deciding what to make, about 18 minutes. Creating the grocery list, about 19 minutes. Shopping for ingredients, about 27 minutes. Preparing and cooking the meal, 29 minutes. Seems a little light depending on the meal, but whatever. And then cleaning up, about 22 minutes. Of course, the dining manager can delegate, but 69% of dining managers believe it's usually easier to handle meal planning and preparation themselves rather than pass it off on someone else. So we all know that teenagers can go through a lot of food. So if you're a parent out there of a teenager, maybe try this out. See if you can make them the dining manager and see if that helps you out a little bit. But right now, we're going to get back into the music. And this one goes out to my wonderful fiance, Amber. This is Superposition, Young the Giant on 95.3.

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That was Letters to Cleo with Here and Now here on 95.3 WLKR. And it's time now for Free Food Friday, and that is brought to you by Snooty's Barbecue. 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So yeah, you just go to their website. You can see the full menu there. They did post the other day on Facebook. There are some changes to prices. It's not too bad. You could look things up and see what it's going to cost you. Everything looks great. Go to their Facebook. Check out the pictures. Everything looks amazing. Snooties, they do such a good job. Whoever's in charge of their social media, they know what they're doing. They know how to take pictures of meat and make them look absolutely fantastic. It's almost like you can taste them through the picture. Snooties, go check them out. You know, I'm making myself hungry just thinking about it. So we're going to help you out right now if you want to go out and get yourself some Snooties barbecue. So all you have to do is call us now. And be caller number four today. 419-663-4953. Sandusky, 419-609-4953. Again, caller number four gets that Snooties barbecue coupon today. Call us now. Good luck. Coming up on the way, more music for you. I have Nina and Gin Blossoms on the way. Your weather forecast right after this break on 95.3.

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0: from the National Weather Service forecast for today. It's going to be sunny with a high near 81. Tonight, a chance of showers and thunderstorms, partly cloudy and a low near 61. For Saturday, showers and thunderstorms mainly in the afternoon with a high near 79. And then for Sunday, a chance of showers, mostly sunny with a high near 74.
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0: That was Infinity Song with Hurricane here on 95.3 WLKR. And it's time now. I've got a stupid criminal for you for today. So, some people wouldn't be caught dead entering a Bucky's bathroom right now. Others, apparently willing to die to get to one. So a 30-year-old man in Florida named Omar Soleiman was arrested for speeding on the interstate earlier this month, and he was flying. He was clocked in at 117 miles per hour in a 70-mile-per-hour zone. This was at 2:45 p.m., so just in the afternoon. Omar reportedly told deputies he was trying to make it to the bathroom at Bucky's, but the nearest Bucky's was roughly 61 miles away in Daytona Beach. So he was charged with reckless driving and super speeding. In a Facebook post, the sheriff's office said, quote, "While we all love the clean bathrooms and the variety of tasty snacks at Bucky's, if you're going to use that as an excuse for speeding, you should probably make sure you're actually close to it." Yeah, it doesn't say that he had a particularly good reason for wanting to use the Bucky's bathroom, but yeah, he was trying to drive 117 miles an hour there to get there. So there you go. There's our stupid criminal for today. Coming up on the way, more music for you. I've got Boy and Bear and Elvis Costello. Your weather forecast right after this break on 95.3.
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5: 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From the National Weather Service forecast for today, it's going to be sunny throughout the day with a high near 81. Tonight, a chance of showers and thunderstorms, partly cloudy and a low near 61. For Saturday, showers and thunderstorms mainly in the afternoon with a high near 79. For Sunday, a chance of showers, mostly sunny skies otherwise, and a high near 74.
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That was Elvis Costello with Every Day I Write the Book here on 95.3 WLKR. I'm Johnny S., and that's going to do it for the morning show for today. Coming up next, we have Kelly Rose. She'll be in starting at 10 o'clock. She'll have your music lyric trivia in the 11 o'clock hour, as well as your requested favorites Friday lunch block of music in the 12 o'clock hour after news at noon. Then the Captain Chris Morgan comes in starting at 3 o'clock. He'll be here until about 6:30. Then we've got high school football going on tonight here on 95.3. We have Toledo start at Norwalk. On 92.9, we have South Central at Willard. And on K96, it's St. Paul at Port Clinton. Start time for all those games is 7 o'clock. Pre-game coverage begins at 6:30. And again, that's wrapping things up for me. This is my last day. So I'll be getting out of the studio for one last time today. So thanks for everything. Thanks for hanging out with me and being part of my radio journey here on 95.3. And right now I say goodbye to you.

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1: AP News, I'm Marcela Sanchez. The U.S. and South Korean militaries were supposed to carry out 11 days of simulated North Korean attacks, but the exercise wrapped up early today.
2: Just before it began on Monday, President Donald Trump ordered the Pentagon to substantially reduce the exercise, saying he had a good relationship with North Korean leader Kim Jong-un, and South Korea had refused to support him over the war in Iran. The North says ending the annual drill 6 days early is not enough to persuade it to return to talks. The U.S. Pacific Command says the U.S. remains committed to the defense of the U.S. homeland and its allies in the region. I'm Donna Water.
1: Multiple sources tell the AP Justice Department investigators have sought to interview law enforcement officials about the FBI's 2022 search of Donald Trump's Mar-a-Lago estate. AP correspondent Ben Thomas has more.
3: That search led to Trump's indictment on charges of unlawfully retaining classified documents and obstructing FBI efforts to get them back. The requests are part of a Florida-based inquiry aiming to establish a conspiracy against the president, which Trump has long maintained. It's not clear when or if prosecutors might seek to bring charges, or for what. But investigating conduct that occurred in Florida might give the Justice Department the legal hook it needs to try to anchor a prosecution in the state. Ben Thomas, Washington.
1: President Trump is scheduled to travel to South Carolina today to make a last-minute appeal for Senator Darlene Graham, his chosen candidate to replace her brother, the late Senator Lindsey Graham. Voters will decide Tuesday whether Graham or Representative Ralph Norman will be the Republican nominee on the November ballot. U.S. stocks are rising. The bond market remains a bit steady. Yields are not moving as much as earlier in the week and are helping to keep financial markets relatively calm. This is AP News.
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That is The Revivalist, Heart Stop. You were listening to Monroeville's Voice of the Firelands, 95.3 WLKR. How's it going? I'm Kelly Rose. Happy Friday to you. It's nice outside, 74 degrees, sunny at the Radio Ranch on Route 250 in Milan. All right, coming up today on your midday show, we always have a big show on Fridays. Of course, we'll play Name That Lyric. We'll have your requested favorites Friday lunch block of music. Get your requests into krose@wlkrradio.com. Of course, that's brought to you by Bluto's Hometown Tavern. And in the 1 o'clock hour, Chris Castle will be joining us for the Firelands local music spot. And we will be talking all about the song Almanac, which airs every Thursday night, 11 p.m. right here on WLKR and at WLKRradio.com. And yeah, next week, next Thursday is the 1 year anniversary of the song Almanac. So we'll be speaking with Chris about that. Plus, you know, catching up on everything he's doing. All right, right now, let's get back to the music. Here is your daily dose of David Bowie, Life on Mars on 95.3.

0: 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Tune in at 6:30 for In the Huddle pregame coaches interviews, followed by kickoffs at 7 p.m. Right here on 95.3, Norwalk plays host to Toledo Start. Over on K96, it's St. Paul on the road at Port Clinton. And a 92.9 WLKR classic, the Willard Flashes welcome in the South Central Trojans. 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
0: 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The National Weather Service forecasting sunny skies today, high near 81. Tonight, a chance of showers and thunderstorms, partly cloudy, low around 61. And for your Saturday, showers and thunderstorms likely mainly in the afternoon with a high near 79.
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0: 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Coming up, we'll take a look at your weather forecast and Weezer next on 95.3.
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4: 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The National Weather Service forecasting sunny skies today, 81 degrees. Tonight, a chance of showers and thunderstorms, partly cloudy, low around 61. And for your Saturday, showers and thunderstorms likely, mainly in the afternoon with a high near 79.
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That is the Toadies, Possum Kingdom. 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

Off of her newest album, Lost Weekend, that is Phoebe Bridgers with Lost Boys. You are listening to Wakeman's Voice of the Firelands, 95.3 WLKR. I'm Kelly Rose with you. Phoebe Bridgers was hospitalized with appendicitis on Wednesday. It was her 32nd birthday. Felt so bad for her. She posted about it. She is on a press tour in Europe. And before that, though, she did get to perform a cover of Nirvana's Lithium for BBC Radio 1, their live lounge. It's excellent. You can go check it out online. And her Lost tour kicks off in Indianapolis on September 14th. It is sold out. Her shows, her arena shows, are sold out everywhere, including the one on September 22nd at Nationwide in Columbus. Little Caesars in Detroit is sold out October 3rd. She sold out two nights in a row in Chicago at the United Center, three nights in a row in Brooklyn at the Barclays Center. And it's going to be really cool. Her shows are no smart devices, right? So no phones, no smart watches. You just go and you listen to the music. Fantastic. Love it. All right, coming up, we're going to play some Name That Lyric. I've got a pair of Jet Express tickets to give to you. Round trip from Port Clinton to Put-in Bay. Good through the 2026 season. If you want to win some Jet Express tickets, stay tuned. Right now, it's NXS. 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

0: 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I recommend walking around naked in your living room. Yeah. Swallow it down. What a jagged little pill. It feels so good swimming in your stomach. Wait until the dust settles. In Sandusky, 419-609-4953 or in Norwalk, 419-663-4953. 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I recommend walking around naked in your living room. Yeah. Swallow it down. What a jagged little pill. It feels so good swimming in your stomach. Wait until the dust settles. Do you know it? 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
0: 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The National Weather Service forecasting sunny skies today, a high near 81. Tonight, a chance of showers and thunderstorms, partly cloudy, a low around 61. And for your Saturday, showers and thunderstorms likely in the afternoon, a high near 79.
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0: That is Alanis Morissette, You Learn. You were listening to Alina's Voice of the Firelands, 95.3 WLKR. That is the answer to name that lyric today. Congratulations! It goes out to Tom from Norwalk. Got himself a pair of Jet Express tickets. Round trip from Port Clinton to Put-in Bay. He said he's going on Wednesday, so just in time. I'm glad we can help you out, Tom. The rest of you will have another chance to win on Monday at 11:20. And speaking of Alanis Morissette, side note, I'm going to see Brandi Carlile in Detroit tonight, and I am really, really hoping she does her cover of Alanis Morissette's Uninvited at the show tonight, because I've seen it a couple of times. Like, she did it at the Gorge, she did it Madison Square Garden, but the last one I saw, she did it at the Newport Folk Festival, and it is really good. So I'm really hoping she plays that one tonight. All right, coming up, we'll take a look at your weather forecast. Also, I've got Elle King and Bjork next on 95.3.
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0: 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The National Weather Service forecasting sunny skies today, a high near 81. Tonight, a chance of showers and thunderstorms, partly cloudy, a low around 61. And for your Saturday, showers and thunderstorms mainly in the afternoon, a high near 79.
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That is Bjork with Human Behavior. You were listening to Berlin Heights, Voice of the Firelands, 95.3 WLKR. So Melissa Sharp and I were just talking the other day about the Bjork movie, Dancer in the Dark. She stars in it. She sings in it. It's like a musical tragedy. It's really, really good. It's so good. It actually won the Palme d'Or at the Cannes Film Festival back in 2000. Bjork won Best Actress. And it is so tragic. Like, be prepared. If you are looking for a good cry, you can check out Dancer in the Dark. It is so good and just so sad. Coming up, we've got your national and local news at noon. Like, I'm getting a little teary-eyed just thinking about it. Also on the way, we've got

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3: 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Good afternoon, I'm Josh Bowman. A man from Huron died in a motorcycle crash on Thursday. According to the Sandusky Register, 29-year-old Ray Dickman was operating a motorcycle on West Monroe Street in Sandusky near Camp Street when the cycle went left of center and hit a curb, then struck a guide wire attached to a utility pole. A woman passenger received non-life-threatening injuries. The U.S. Department of Health and Human Services has announced a new grassroots pilot program under the Greater Health for America initiative, of which four cities nationwide were selected to participate and receive grant funding. The city of Sandusky was among the four that were picked for the program. Erie County, the city of Sandusky, and Sandusky City Schools are now partnering to establish a school-based health and nutrition program to battle chronic illness. Sandusky City Schools will serve as the center of the local initiative with a focus on grades 3 through 6. A major part of Sandusky's program will be reducing processed and ultra-processed foods and preparing more meals with fresh, whole, and minimal

0: family processed ingredients. The Huron County Fair continues on in Norwalk from 7 to 1 o'clock today. You can receive a $1 off admission with a non-expired, non-perishable food item to be donated to the Salvation Army. Tonight, the Rough Truck Competition takes over the grandstands at 7 p.m. And the Public Utilities Commission of Ohio has awarded $800,000 in hazardous materials training grants to 43 applicants. Among those receiving funds, the Port Clinton Fire and Rescue, who's the recipient of $14,500. In sports, high school football week one tonight. Here on 95.3, it's Toledo's start at Norwalk. Kickoff at 7, pregame starts at 6:30. Also, the Cleveland Guardians at Colorado tonight. First pitch at 8:40. Weather today, sunny, a high of 81. A chance of showers and storms, partly cloudy tonight, a low of 61. I'm Josh Bowman, 95.3 WLKR Local News. 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
1: AP News, I'm Julie Walker. Cleanup efforts and damage assessment underway in Delaware's capital and on Long Island, New York, after tornadoes touched down yesterday. Storms battered the Northeast with strong winds and heavy rains. In New Jersey and New York, dozens of people were stuck in their cars during flash flooding. Two U.S. Army Corps of Engineer workers among eight killed in a small plane crash in Alaska. Donna Warder reports.
2: A small plane chartered by the U.S. Army Corps of Engineers crashed in western Alaska Thursday afternoon near its destination, a remote private military site. All eight people on board were killed. The National Transportation Safety Board's Alaska Region Chief says on the plane were two pilots and six passengers, and that the Cessna 441 had taken off from Anchorage. Foggy weather had been reported. U.S. Senator Lisa Murkowski of Alaska says the flight was operated by an Anchorage-based airplane charter company called Security Aviation. I'm Donna Water.
1: A federal judge ruling the former CEO of Abercrombie and Fitch, Michael Jeffries, is mentally competent to stand trial as he faces sex trafficking charges after being hospitalized for months for dementia and Alzheimer's symptoms. And a federal appeals court temporarily halting a court order that would have granted thousands of athletes who left college after last season an extra year of eligibility. The lawsuit was filed by players who graduated high school in 2022. Prince Harry and six others, including Elton John, must pay an initial $13 million to the publisher of Britain's Daily Mail newspaper following their failed invasion of privacy case. This is AP News.
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All right, coming up, I've got some of Shannon and the Clams going out by request. This one is going out to Ashley from Huron. She always makes great requests. Here is Amy Winehouse, You Know I'm No Good, on 95.3.

0: That is the Postal Service, Such Great Heights. Going out to Mike in Sandusky. 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Coming up, we'll take a look at your weather forecast and the newest from Cage the Elephant. 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
0: 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The National Weather Service forecasting sunny skies today, high near 81. Tonight, a chance of showers and thunderstorms, partly cloudy, a low around 61. And for your Saturday, showers and light thunderstorms likely, mainly after 3 p.m., a high near 79.
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0: That is KG Elephant, Beaches in Tennessee, their newest single. You're listening to New London's Voice of the Firelands, 95.3 WLKR. I'm Kelly Rose, loving that single. I get a lot of requests for it. I probably should have put it on for Requested a Favorites Friday. It's okay. I put it in. It's the same hour, right? I put it in here. All right, coming up, we've got a look at your weather forecast. Also, I've got Elastica, new stuff from Brandon Flowers, and your good news stories are next. Keep it right here on 95.3.
1: 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Empire of the Sun will play Blossom Music Center on Friday, August 21st. 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
0: 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The National Weather Service forecasting sunny skies today, high near 81. Tonight, a chance of showers and thunderstorms, partly cloudy, a low around 61. And for your Saturday, showers and thunderstorms likely, mainly after 3 p.m., a high near 79.
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off of his brand new Americana album, Thrasher, that is killer singer Brandon Flowers with Plans. You were listening to New London's Voice of the Firelands, 95.3 WLKR. I'm Kelly Rose with you. Let's hear some good news. 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All right, some good news. So a fisherman in Mexico was just found alive after spending 15 days trapped in complete darkness inside an underwater cave system. The rescue was especially tough because the visibility was bad, and the man had to be guided back through the underwater cave using a rescuer's air supply. The man's name was Erasto Valdez, and he stayed alive by drinking water he found in the chamber. And he spent his days sleeping and praying because he had no way of knowing whether it was day or night. That is a nightmare. I'm going to have nightmares about that. Also, 8 teens from Idaho turned their online popularity into a cleanup campaign for the Boise River. The group, known as the 208 Boys or the 208 Boys, launched the account hoping to reach 10,000 followers, but it has since grown to nearly 200,000. After posting videos of themselves collecting garbage, their cleanup efforts took off online and inspired support from the local community. And finally, a dog from Nova Scotia named Reese is back home safe after surviving a fall off a cliff. Rescue crews were called to the park after Reese went over the edge and fell almost 70 feet and landed in bushes.

is above a steep slope. Firefighters used a drone to locate the dog, then members of the Kings County Rope Rescue Team lowered two rescuers down the cliff to get him. The operation took about 5 hours from start to finish until Reese was safely raised back to the top. Luckily, he's doing much better now. Aw, Reese. Aw, puppies. All right, if you ever have a positive news story that you would like to share, you can email me, krose@wlkrradio.com. Coming up, we've got your Fireland's local music spot, Chris Castle. He is joining us today because he's going to be talking about the one-year anniversary of the song Almanac. So we'll talk with him. Right now it's Blondie, The Tide is High on 95.3.

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Hey, at least you can rely on us to deliver great music. 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

0: That is Chris Castle, like you mean to. You were listening to Monroeville's Voice of the Firelands, 95.3 WLKR. Before that, you had some Bottom Hat to kick off your local music spot. How's it going? I'm Kelly Rose. Corey Webb is here.
1: Hi.
0: Hi. How you doing?
1: I'm all right.
0: You've been at the fair all week, dude.
1: All is fair and elephant ear is what they say.
0: I ate so much fried dough. It was awesome.
1: I've had 14 Lurch's donuts this week.
0: You get the, like, every day you get the, like, different the flavor of the day.
1: Yeah, and if you eat a whole bunch at one time, then you don't have to eat for a couple days in a row. So now I'm flying high on here on County Fair food.
0: Yeah, it was pretty good. I hit up the Red Shamrock.
1: Yep.
0: I hit up Queso Broso.
1: Yep. Also that.
0: Fried veggies.
1: Uh-huh.
0: From Kurtz, I think it was.
1: Yeah. Oh, yeah. The Kurtz family?
0: Yeah. Yeah.
1: Yeah, they got like a little fair food empire.
0: They do. Yeah, it's like a... Yeah.
1: Fried veggies.
0: We got some elephant ear and funnel cake from there, too. Yeah. So, good stuff.
1: Yeah, they got the whole thing.
0: Yeah, so we had fun at the fair, but right now we're in studio.
1: It's nice.
0: It's air conditioned.
1: There's no tiny children covered in cotton candy gorp and
0: grabbing handfuls of balloons.
1: Yeah. Putting their slobber all over them and then trying to put them back.
0: I love the kiddos. They're so cute.
1: Yeah, and I got stung yesterday, so I completed I have completed Huron County Fair Bingo.
0: Nice.
1: So,
0: I didn't even play this year.
1: Yeah.
0: Boo.
1: Yeah. Most of it was done on Monday. Child on a leash, matching outfits, and bringing a bag and or cooler to bring home fair food. Like three right off the rip, right in a row. Boom, boom, boom.
0: I mean, it's nice. You can like go in for like an hour, you know, get your money back if you leave within an hour and come in and get the food and go.
1: Yeah.
0: Yeah, it's nice.
1: A little, you hold my $10 while I go get food, and then I'll get it back.
0: Yeah. We love the Huron County Fair. It was really fun.
1: Sure do.
0: All right, and it's going on until tomorrow. Make sure you stop by the WLKR booth underneath the grandstand while you're at the Huron County Fair. And, yeah, we've got prizes to give away. Jet Express, African Safari, entering to win a guitar from Forte Music.
1: Yeah, a really fancy one.

0: too.
1: It is fancy.
2: A Tagimi Yari sunburst wooden piece.
1: Yeah.
2: I don't know if I said it right.
1: But I've been saying it all week, and I have no idea. I looked it up, and I was like, I think I'm saying it right.
2: If you say one of four different ways, then you're bound to be right on one of them. I thought Tagiri was like if you went over to Suki, but maybe that's Ngiri.
1: Ngiri,
2: there
1: yeah.
2: There it is.
1: All right. Well, we've got Chris Castle today.
2: Look
1: hey,
2: at
1: Chris.
2: Him.
3: Hey, I'm just sitting here learning stuff. I didn't know that if you gave your $10 at the door and then you got out within 60 minutes that you got your $10 back.
1: Yeah, they timestamp it for you.
3: That is crazy.
1: So they can, you know, they can get people to come in and spend money on food. Yeah.
3: That's a good time.
1: For sure. Do a quick lap around the barn. Get out.
3: Mm-hmm. Man, if you can get out in under 60 minutes, you're doing great. That's yeah. insane. But nice.
1: All right. We've got Chris Castle here. I want to say congratulations.
3: Thank you.
1: It is your 1 year anniversary.
3: 1 year anniversary.
1: This coming Thursday. For the Song Almanac.
3: Been doing the Song Almanac for 52 weeks now, 52 episodes. But
1: I love it.
3: It has been, it's been a great creative outlet. You know, I mean, people initially probably thought it was about, you know, the songs and breaking down sort of the craft of what's going on. And sometimes I talk about like studio history or trivia, things behind the songs. But, you know, most of it's just been finding my way over the year, I realized it was entirely about the metaphor, you know, and I kind of knew that at the front end of it. But with each episode, it became more apparent that it was really just about like, let's talk about songs about rain for an hour. And let's talk about how rain has been used in poetry and film and just all kinds of art, you know, from the beginning of communicating ideas and storytelling. So, I mean, the Song Almanac really is just about you pick one metaphor, one theme for that night, and every song, the songs do the heavy lifting.
1: Because
3: the songs are already explaining what the metaphor means to people. And the songs have, you know, some of these songs are 100 years old. And it's all, any genre, but I mean, it's all like the important stuff, in my opinion, you know, some of the heavy hitters, whether it's going to be Hank or Dylan, or it's going to be some of those like hidden gems, like the Malcolm Holcombs, you know, just different. I mean, it can be Sinatra one night or Dean Martin, and then it can be Tom Waits or, you know, heck, we've even had some hip hop on there, some punk rock.
1: It's but eclectic.
3: All about the metaphors, because we've been, you know, sharing ideas forever, and a lot of these, like the major metaphors, the major themes that we've been kicking around for thousands of years, they must be important because they keep hanging out.
1: Right, they keep showing up in songs.
3: Right, we keep retelling the stories.
1: Sure, so if you haven't heard the Song Almanac, it's every Thursday at 11 p.m. It's an hour show right here on 95.3. 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
3: That's
1: it
3: right.
1: then. And then you also throw it on Patreon.
3: I do put it on Patreon. It's the one place that I found that is big enough, like as far as the storage space. These are 1 hour episodes and, you know, it's just a nice place where people can go. And I mean, there is a paid membership, different tiers there, but I set it up so that with a free membership, you can listen to every episode. So it's a nice place to have that catalog there. I know that we have had some episodes on WLKRradio.com in the archives. We've had some on Spotify and Apple Music and stuff. But, you know, it's all based on other people's songs. So that's something new for me as well. It's not, you know, promoting my own songs. I'm promoting other people's songs. So there's only so many ways that you can post that catalog on the internet.
1: It's true. Yeah, and like you said, there's a theme every week. And you play songs with that theme. Like I was listening to last night's episode about Forever, which I love because you played Bob Dylan's Forever Young, which has been the lullaby that I always sang to my children was Forever Young.
3: Oh, that's a good choice.
1: Yeah. So
3: for your children.
1: Yeah, they love that song. I've been singing it to them.
3: See, and that's the kind of thing that will always stick around, you know? And like you picked that song up somewhere and you're handing that song down to them. In a real cool way, like a real intimate way. We actually, I started the show with the up-tempo version and ended it with the

0: Last Waltz version, mm-hmm. because I figure that that's probably the biggest Forever song there is.
1: Yeah, I think
0: is Forever Young. And so I wanted it to bookend the whole hour. That's but I mean, that's really what the show is about. It's just passing songs on, you mm-hmm. know, and sharing ideas like that. It's such a great connection. I mean, like, you singing that to your kids, that's as close as it gets, you know. There's nothing more intimate than that.
1: Yeah.
2: That, and with the different artists, you have different windows into those themes too.
0: How
2: different,
0: right.
2: different folks view the, or a different artist views that, or uses that kind of theme to hit.
0: Right.
2: So
0: right.
2: you have like a whole bunch of different.
0: Their personalities and yeah. their bag of tricks when it comes to like the tricks of the trade and what they've got in their toolbox when they're building these tunes, or just how, what their world view is, you know. I mean, some people can look at Forever and it's a promise. It's a hopeful promise. Some people look at Forever and it's a, like a tedious, it's a chore, you know. It's like, oh, Forever. How's life? Taking forever.
1: Mm-hmm. I've been doing this forever. kind of thing. Yeah,
0: yeah, that's true too. But so then you got everybody's angle on that one theme, you know, and different ways that you can look at it. It's a lot of fun when you've got words that can mean many different things. And then you can build around that. But, you know, it's like building an album every week. Because, I mean, you know, yeah. you've made records. We've made records together. And we know that when you're done recording songs, then you got to choose the order that they fall in, why tempo and cadence, mm-hmm. and not just the lyric, but like the feel of the song and the tonal qualities of the song. You can't have Earth, Wind, and Fire following, you know, Woody Guthrie,
2: right.
0: unless you really mean to.
2: Yeah.
0: So it's that challenge weekly.
2: And how am I going to fit George Jones into this week's episode?
0: Right, exactly. right. How's the possum going to find a home in here?
2: Yeah.
0: And so you find a pivot with, you know, like Yoakam or Haggard will get you there.
2: Right.
0: But, mm-hmm. you know, and it's been fun to use with the movie episode. Mm-hmm. I finally realized that, oh, I can grab up pieces of audio from movies, and that's just as iconic. Because, you know, half the thing about songs is that it hits you from a place of nostalgia. So you don't have to always get the origin story of the superhero or the mm-hmm. theme, you know. It doesn't always have to have its origin story reestablished over and over because you're getting hit with nostalgia. And like, for example, if you hear something about the Yellow Brick Road, then the entirety of Wizard of Oz is in your mind. And I didn't have to spend 2 hours explaining Wizard of Oz or telling you the story of it. You just know it, and so mm-hmm. it's there. But, you know, that's part of the fun is tapping into that nostalgia. So at some point with the movies episode, I realized, oh, man, I can grab up, like, Ben Stein saying Bueller. mm-hmm. yeah. And in 5 seconds, you've just established a mood. And it's a nice pivot point to get you into George Jones or whatever you right. got to get to, you know. Yeah. But
1: I was just reading an article. A guy was kind of reminiscing about all of the great like 80s movies and mm-hmm. how there was always like this musical moment, like Ferris Bueller, you know, like him singing Beatles, you know, right. Crash in the Parade in
0: right.
1: Chicago.
0: Right.
1: Like there was one in like Adventures in Babysitting. Like they get up on a stage with the like a blues band mm-hmm. and she has to sing the blues. Like,
0: nice.
1: And so many of those 80s yeah. movies.
0: Yeah. Michael J. Fox riffing Johnny B. Goode.
1: Yeah.
0: You know,
1: or,
0: the
1: you
0: kids
1: know, like,
0: are going to love it.
1: In like Pretty in Pink, you know, like Ducky, he sang, like, it's so good.
0: Yeah, yeah, how musical everything mm-hmm. was in those 80s movies. But, you know, even, what's the Casablanca, the whole Play It Again, Sam, that scene where Bogart says, you know, if she can take it, I can take it, play it, you know. And I don't even know that he ever actually says Play It Again, Sam. That's just the line that sticks with us, you yeah. know. But then that song is a complete song. It's not just the few bars. As Time Passes By, I think is the name of that song. And when you hear that melody, you just, you see that black and white movie.
2: Mm-hmm.
0: You see him waiting at the runway, like all these different things. And you can evoke that with just a little bit of nostalgia, mm-hmm. you know?
1: For sure. All right, so we're going to have more with Chris Castle. We'll be talking about the song Almanac. Throughout the hour, of course, make sure you go and follow the song Almanac on the socials. I know you're on.

0: on Facebook, Instagram, TikTok.
1: Yeah.
0: Yeah. Those. Yeah. And you can also subscribe on the Patreon, but of course, listen to it right here on 95.3 every
1: Thursday.
0: Absolutely.
1: That's how it hits best, is at 11 p.m. It's built for late night radio,
0: for sure, you know,
1: and for this station specifically. Mm-hmm. But we'll talk about that in a minute.
0: Absolutely. Right now, let's get back to the local music. This one is the newest from Angela Purley. It's called Midday Hallelujah on 95.3.

0: That is Baker's Basement, singing to the plants. You're listening to New London's Voice of the Firelands, 95.3 WLKR. They have a cute new music video out. It's called Hey Mr. Chipmunk, and it's really cute. It's about the chipmunk who, like, ate Kate's garden. And I had a groundhog, or a groundchuck. I don't know the difference between a woodchuck and a groundhog.
1: Yeah, me neither.
0: So I just call them groundchucks. And I had a big fat one eat all of my, like, most of my garden this year. So I was like, I feel this song.
2: What'd you have in the garden?
0: He ate my radishes down to the nubs, my peas, peppers. Like, I had, like, nice pepper blossoms out there. And I came back the next day and they were all gone. Some squash.
2: That's so sad.
0: Yeah. So, and he just, you know, basks in the sun with his chonky self. Yeah. Every day.
1: I've got one right now that lives under the shed in the side yard.
0: He lives under our
1: barn.
0: And
1: when Julie makes her meals, she's chopping up carrots. She's chopping up radishes. Mm-hmm. He'll eat everything except for onion.
0: Mm-hmm.
1: And it just goes over. All the extra food goes over in the side yard for this guy.
0: Yeah, so you got a chonky groundchuck, too.
1: He's an old groundchuck. He looks like a giant guinea pig. But he's the fastest guy. Somehow he's the fastest guy in the place. Because we got deer. We live in town, but we've got deer, we've got skunks, we've got a family of raccoons that will just come up and hang out on the front porch. Like, just all kinds of wildlife.
0: Yeah.
1: And somehow, the groundchuck is the fastest dude of the bunch. Like, as soon as he sees you, he's gone, man. Back under the shed with his apple core. That's really funny that you had a buddy like that.
0: Oh, yeah. He's still there. It's great.
1: We should have a play date sometime. Yeah, introduce them.
0: He, like, goes between the barn and, you know, over to the, like, little creek that's down, you know, on the other side of my neighbors.
1: They're pretty great. Mm-hmm. They got cool coats.
0: I mean, I'm not happy with him because he ate my garden.
1: I'm sorry.
0: And has been. So. All right, you're listening to the Firelands Local Music Spot on 95.3. It is brought to you by
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0: It's cute.
2: I nailed it.
0: Nice. Yeah.
2: Thank you, Ed, Michael, and everyone at Forte. We'll announce the winner next week. You still have time to go to Forte Music in Sandusky and or the Huron County Fair, where you can find us underneath the grandstands and sign up to win. You only got a little bit of time.
1: That's a really nice guitar, by the way.
2: It is.
1: And I mean, just the Yari.
2: Yeah.
1: I would imagine that is because of the cat. Remember the guy that had like a whole woods of like old growth wood?
2: Mm-hmm.
1: And Alvarez had a deal with him 30, 40 years ago where they would make Alvarez Yaris. And they were handmade acoustic guitars. And it was of this kind of wood that you could only get in these one woods. It might have been a Japanese woods. So I would imagine that this cat or some of his old growth woods have made their way into that guitar.
2: You should have been doing the live read for the last month, buddy.
1: It's just a guess. Somebody's going to Google that and be like, no, you idiot. They just stole the name. What? No, come on. So it's his cousin. Same last name.
2: They're like,
1: I don't know, man. I'm just saying that's some really old growth wood that it would give that guitar tone that you're probably not going to get out of any other kind of woods.
2: I would believe it. And I'm like, why?
0: I mean, you convinced me.
1: Thank you.
2: Why give the...
1: You're going to go sign up.
2: Why give the guitar or the drummer the guitar giveaway? He's like, oh, there's strings on
1: it? It's got like 3-ply shells or something. I don't know, man.
2: It's like when I beat on it, it doesn't make the right noises. There's no like low end.
0: All right, we're here. So-

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1: it's really crazy how fast that happened. I mean, you know, last summer, I was out at the Summer Jam. I played some music out at the Summer Jam, and you were there, and we ended up hanging out, talking. You and Julie and I were talking for a little while after that set, and I just left feeling really inspired. And it was a beautiful day on Lake Erie. We left, and we were talking about you. We were talking about C-Web, the station, just everything. How much of a history I've had with this station since I was like 11 years old. And I said, you know, I'm going to build a show for those guys. Like, it's got to be with those guys. And it was just that conversation that you and I had. And the idea of, you know, themes and metaphors and stuff was something I had kicked around for a while, but I had never taken it seriously until after that conversation. And I went home and I made a pilot episode.
0: Mm-hmm.
1: And I remember I like grabbed your guys' commercials and plugged them into this pilot episode so that when Bill and Melissa heard it, they would hear it as if it were really already on WLKR. And so I remember being nervous for the pitch and like coming in and pitching a show, because I've never pitched a show before or since. But, you know, just all that becoming 52 straight hours of programming, you know, and of commentary and stuff. It's pretty cool. And it felt 52 feels like a good milestone. But on my way here today, I thought, wait a minute, she's been doing this for at least a dozen years.
0: Mm-hmm.
1: So, I mean, how many episodes have you've done? Thousands and thousands of episodes.
0: I honestly have no idea.
1: That's so
0: let's see.
1: When you got to a year, did you feel like that was a milestone? A year of just doing the local music spot,
0: mm-hmm.
1: and specifically this show? Like, you knew after 52 episodes, like, oh, it's a real live boy now. Like,
0: yeah, I didn't expect it to.
1: Yeah.
0: I didn't expect to be able to do it 13 years later.
1: Well, no. Because one wouldn't think that from an area this size that you would have this much local talent and you would have this many people building their own songs and recording with all these different projects and having a station that's willing to go out on that limb with you in the first place. Mm-hmm. And then, you know, I mean, there's a lot of what ifs, and there's a lot, you know, like things that could have gone wrong early on, or you might have just said, you know what, this was fun, but.
0: Mm-hmm. I mean, that almost happened during COVID, I got it.
1: Yeah, yeah. I'm sure it did.
0: That was rough. Yeah, I mean, that was the question that Bill and our old program director, Mike, had, was just like, is there enough local music?
1: Right.
0: And I was like, we're going to find out. And then you and Corey and, you know, everybody around in the Norwalk, you know, Tony and Haley and...
1: Oh, yeah.
0: You guys all got KO. Everybody got together.
1: That was when we were working on Ohio Grown, and mm-hmm. everybody was making their own albums. And, man, it was an explosion of original thought
0: mm-hmm.
1: going on at that point. And lots of good music. Still some of my favorite music, you know. But
0: well, it made me feel so welcome, because I remember you coming in. I mean, you guys were one of my first guests.
1: Oh, absolutely.
0: And you said, you know, I remember you saying, she's doing a local music show, so we have to get her some content. And I was like, oh, really? You're going to do that? I'm like, thank you. I appreciate that. So, yeah. So the Song Almanac, though, every Thursday night at 11 p.m., it always has the theme. It always has the metaphor. How do you just, is it just like kind of creatively inspired? Is it, you know, you listening to music and deciding, you know, how do you come up with that every week? Or
1: Sometimes it'll be. You know, I listen to music all day, every day anyhow. Like, normally my phone has a playlist playing in my back pocket wherever I'm at. And, you know, sometimes it'll be that I'll hear a song that I haven't heard in a while, and I'll think, man, that's a good song.
0: Mm-hmm.
1: Like, okay, I'm going to build an hour around that song. More often, though, it's just kind of thinking about major themes, you know, you're just looking for a big noun that we've used over and over and over again, whether it's like cities. Okay, that's easy. There's going to be a lot of songs about cities or names, and, you know, and some of these, there are so many songs that you got to turn a bunch of them away
0: for
1: a one-hour

0: hour playlist. But, you know, sometimes you'll have an idea where you think, I love this metaphor, I'm going to go searching for this. And you start out with whatever songs are in your head. I mean, I played cover songs for decades, and so I know a lot of songs, and I listen to a lot of music like you guys. We know a lot of songs. And if we were to sit here and say songs about time, what you got?
1: Pink Floyd.
0: Time?
1: Time.
2: Time After Time.
0: Time in a Bottle, Jim Croce.
2: Right.
0: Like, we could go all day with that one theme,
1: mm-hmm.
0: and then we'd have to start thinking about, but some of them get real crazy, because then you get like 9-10 songs in and you're like, man, I'm out of songs. Like, mm-hmm. I chose a metaphor that's just too specific, and there's not a bunch of songs about this. Mm-hmm. And then you got to do some digging. And that's when I'll go to like Spotify, I'll go to YouTube, I'll start looking into artists that I know of that probably have covered that topic, but I don't, it doesn't have to be in the title, mm-hmm. the word time in that situation. It could just be a song about time. But, you know, so I can approach it from different ways, but usually it's going to be that I've got the metaphor in mind anyway, and I'll go down the rabbit hole if I can immediately think of 3 or 4 songs, because I know I'm going to be able to come up with a playlist for it, you mm-hmm. know.
2: Yeah, and you talk about how, you know, it's old school radio. Well, one of the things that I really like about the song Almanac is, yeah, like, you're not necessarily breaking down the songs.
0: Right.
2: You are just pontificating on the metaphor, on the theme.
0: Right, right.
2: Right.
0: On the idea. Yeah, and how that
2: so
0: theme
2: it comes
0: has
2: out very
0: been,
2: much like kind of poetry, really.
0: It feels like poetry when I'm writing it.
2: Yeah.
0: Because, I mean, you know, I'm not a freestyle person. Like, I can't, if I were a rapper, I would sit down with a spiral notebook and I'd write down a bunch of rhymes, but I can't show up and just freestyle. And you've played music with me, Webb, so you know that mm-hmm. that's the case. I have to know what I'm walking into. So with this show, I do a lot of writing, and that's part of the creative outlet. It allows me to write, you know, I'm not writing songs, or I'm not working on something different. It's just, you know, 25-second, 40-second monologue in between two songs that's going to link them and broaden the idea.
1: Yeah, and on the Patreon has the copy, has like the layout
0: right.
1: of the episode.
0: Right, the they're, script. Because I started out making a transcript for you guys so that everyone knew I wasn't cursing and going all crazy. Like, let's read through this and see what he's saying before we air this. You never know with that guy.
3: He says poop 4 times.
0: That's really strange. But it helps the metaphor, Bill.
2: Yeah. We keep
0: it's
2: our
0: important
2: like, little,
0: to the art, bro.
2: We keep our little list of like, you know, the 7 things you can't say on TV and radio.
0: Although just, because know. It airs after 10, I get away with more words.
2: You do. It's true.
0: Which is fantastic. Like some FCC
2: relaxes a little bit.
0: Right. But I usually, man, I mean, I'm not going to curse, but sometimes the song will.
1: Yeah.
0: And
1: yeah.
0: if that's what the song's saying, hey, man, it wasn't me.
1: You know? Yeah. You're in the overnight with old Ken Wilde. Everything's right. getting crazy.
0: Yep. Gets a little looser. The tie comes off.
2: Mm-hmm. All right. We've got to take a short break here. I'll be back with your weather forecast in just a moment. Also, more great local music and more with Chris Castle next on 95.3.
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1: 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The National Weather Service forecasting a beautiful day today. Sunny, a high near 81. Tonight, a chance of showers and thunderstorms. Partly cloudy, a low around 61. And for your Saturday, showers and thunderstorms likely, mainly after 3 p.m., a high near 79.
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0: Off of his album Long Way to the Bottom, that is Chris Castle with Can't Quit Thinking. 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
1: 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Ayo, Ryan, what's good? My operating systems. That's what. Thanks, buddy.
0: Thanks, buddy. All right, Chris Castle is here with us. We are celebrating the one-year anniversary of the Song Almanac. It airs every Thursday at 11 p.m. here on 95.3. So, Chris, off-air, we were just talking about, you know, like how, you know, each generation, you know, like the next generation, how do they feel about, you know, kind of the new,
2: right,
0: you know, how music is consumed.
2: Yeah.
0: Right. So
2: yeah,
0: like, how did our parents feel about like us as MTV kids?
2: Right.
0: And, you know, Julie was just talking about now, like, kids are like hearing just like snippets on TikTok.
2: Yeah.
0: Of songs. And I was thinking about this. I saw a TikTok and this dude was like, you know, in the age of AI and everybody's, you know, like looks maxing and like, you know, all of this. He was like, we need to be 70s maxing.
3: Yes.
0: Yes. He was like, you need to listen to a local radio station and you have to listen to, like, you know, instead of, you know, your algorithm choosing what song you might like,
2: yeah,
0: let a local DJ choose it. And then you're also like listening to commercials from Resilient, from
2: right,
0: local businesses,
2: right,
0: you know, like a crazy, like, you know, local commercial.
2: Yeah.
0: And he was talking about, you know, just like putting your phone away. And, you know, like Phoebe Bridgers, she is actually going out on tour next month and you can't have any smart devices.
2: Right.
0: At her shows.
2: Yeah.
0: And she's selling out arenas. Like,
2: yeah,
0: her entire tour is sold out in,
2: yeah,
0: arenas. So I feel like there are some kids who are really like looking back on it, you know, just kind of looking towards,
1: they're starting to like to roll over.
0: Yeah.
1: They're
0: like
1: starting to roll over into the 60s and the 70s and the 30-year cycle.
0: Yeah.

0: Well, I mean, I'm wearing a Wu-Tang shirt because my kids got me a Wu-Tang shirt. Right. You know what I mean? And so, like, it's amazing what they catch, mm-hmm. what each generation will catch. It's the digestion, I think, of content. Like, if you think that that 20-second snippet of this great song is cool, like, you know, it's not going to take long until we hear the doorbell ring, and that's a snippet of content. That's a melody, you know what I mean? It's mm-hmm. That's a song. The functionality of music, whether it's being used in the background of a commercial or it's being used as a doorbell, you know, or as a smartphone ring.
1: A ringtone.
0: You know, a ringtone. When you hear Sweet Home Alabama coming out of the cell phone from across the room, you know, you know whose phone that is. Mm-hmm. But
1: Melissa Sharp called me the other day when I was at the fair, and I forgot that I had the Buffy theme song as
2: oh,
1: her
2: no.
1: ringtone.
2: Very nice.
3: Yeah. That is great.
1: But yeah, I love the, you know, going to record stores and buying a physical copy of an album and yeah. listening to the album from beginning to end.
0: Yeah.
1: You know, like on the way to Niagara Falls, we listened to Yankee Hotel Foxtrot.
0: Oh,
1: right?
0: Nice.
1: Like the whole thing yep. from beginning to end.
0: Yep.
1: I loved it. My husband was indifferent towards it. So but I was just like,
0: that's a great record.
2: Is your so husband good. Not a Glenn Koch fan?
1: He's like, no.
2: He's one of the best drummers on the planet. What are we talking about?
0: It's a really good record.
1: It's so good.
0: You know, I mean, as far as long play records,
1: yeah.
0: there has been a thing that I picked up for the Almanac that I've only done twice so far, but it could literally be its own show called Liner Notes. And so with Liner Notes, I start the beginning of the record and I go all the way through. And you're usually not going to get a full hour out of that LP. But that then gives you time to pick up the influences that helped build that record. You know, like, I mean, honestly, that Yankee Foxtrot record would be a great, that Wilco record's fantastic. Mm-hmm. I did Redheaded Stranger, the Willie Nelson album yeah. recently. So I got to start it from the beginning. And that's a cinematic record anyway. Like, it deserves to be played from beginning to end. But when you think about, like, in the 50s, there was this old radio show called The Redheaded Stranger in Texas. And so there was a song, The Redheaded Stranger, that had already existed. So I played that. And, you know, like, Willie borrowing the melody from Red River Valley, which, like, David Allan Coe and Towns and Guy Clark and all those guys used that melody over and over again. If you're from Texas, you know Red River Valley. But, you know, Willie took that melody and wrote Can I Sleep in Your Arms, which is one of the most beautiful songs of the 70s in country music anyway. So, like, Liner Notes being, like, you know, just every once in a while, instead of going with a theme, I'm going with an entire record from beginning to end. Mm-hmm. And I've only done that twice now. Oh, the band, the Brown album was one. But, yeah, to get people to slow down a little bit. And I don't want to take it too seriously, because I look at your collection of work that you've got going on. Like, we were just peeking into the matrix of the radio station, and the Song Almanac is a tiny little dot on this giant calendar. There's this giant database, and SA only occupies one of those squares, you know? But, like, I want people to feel like they've got 1 hour where they can just tune everything else out and just chill and just listen and just hang out and mm-hmm. feel and think. And, you know, it's again, I don't want to take it too seriously, but it's almost like people need a moment of, like, church. We used to dress up and go into beautiful architecture, and it changed the vibe of that, and it changed our hearts and our minds for, like, an hour. Mm-hmm. And the more accessible that church becomes, the less of that we get. But church can happen a lot of ways, and I don't, you know, I'm not even using that in, like, a religious sense. Just a place where you can go. To me, music's sacred, and I know you guys are like that too. And maybe not to everyone, but, you know, it is a shared language. And if people can feel that music has a certain level of sacredness to it, then they can tune in for an hour to the Almanac, and it just sort of allows you to unplug and, you know, just forget about all the chaos for yeah. a minute. You know, it's the long player version of, you know, of a metaphor, I guess.
1: Yeah, it definitely has that vibe, you know, like, you call it old school radio. and it really gives you

0: that feeling of, you know, when I was a kid and I would plug my headphones into my big old stereo system and I would sit there and listen to radio in the middle of the night, usually 89X. That was my jam.
1: And but see, even before our time, though, when it was all AM programming and there was no genre, it was just AM radio doing what they do. But that's part of the beauty of WLKR, as we were talking also during break, is that, like, you guys play some of the most diverse music that you're going to hear anywhere, and it's already got that old school radio vibe because it's not an algorithm. It's not just the automated, you know, robots telling us what we want to listen to. It's not the loudest A&R rep or the most, you know, like obnoxious, you know, radio promoters. It's whatever you guys decide you want to play and that you want us to hear. So, I mean, the Song Almanac's just a nice extension of what you guys already do here. It's already old school radio, you know? I just figured I'd point it out.
0: Right. All right, we do have to take a short break. We'll be back in just a few minutes. We will have more with Chris Castle. Keep it right here on 95.3.
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0: Psych, we haven't left. How's it going? Welcome to the Firelands local music spot. One more break we've got. 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
0: Nice. I'm drinking my wild and free right now. So good.
11: I'm completely jacked on it.
1: It's good coffee. Woo! Our oldest daughter is like completely hooked on it. So, yeah, nice. Good stuff.
0: Chris Castle, thank you so much for coming in. Thanks for bringing
1: you guys. Thank you guys. And, you know, thanks for all the help. I mean, you know, thanks for convincing me that it wasn't a crazy idea in the first place. You were the first one I bounced it off of. And, you know, just a year in, and you guys have been completely supportive of it. Man, I really do have to

0: real quickly just say that, like, the Red Shamrock and Be Strong uniforms and Foghorn Designs and D.L. Smith Concrete, Mike Myers Realty. I mean, there have been a handful of local businesses over this year that said, you know what, this might be a labor of love, but this guy's putting a lot of time into this show and we appreciate what he's doing. And, like, you know, just getting some support from local businesses. We're on the local music spot, so it makes perfect sense to mention some of those guys. And then even just like listeners, you know, from the West Coast. I mean, it's 8 o'clock out there when they're tuning in, and they're tuning in to WLKRradio.com. And just the support that I've gotten and that this show has gotten from you guys and from the community of music lovers, it's been fantastic. So year two should be something special, man. I'm starting to get my sea legs and figure out how to do this.
1: Yeah.
0: So
1: yeah,
2: I would agree with all that.
1: Yeah, and you've always been a big supporter of us, so we appreciate that.
0: Always will be.
1: Yeah. Yep. Make sure you tune in for the one-year anniversary of the Song Almanac. That is this coming Thursday at 11 p.m. And if you miss it, maybe you can't stay up that late. I have that problem sometimes.
0: Me too.
1: you can check out the Patreon afterwards.
0: Yeah, thank you. Thanks, guys. Thanks for having us.
1: Absolutely. And, we wanted to talk about one show. Tomorrow night, the Jubilee Go preview party. That is tomorrow night at Artist Open Studio. Our Ferrari, Unky Fubs, and the Tricks, the Evening Brothers.
2: Fun.
0: Not midnight.
1: Not midnight. Not as sweaty.
0: Yeah. Yeah. They smell a little bit better. Because it's early. Yeah. You know.
1: And Elton John.
2: Yeah. All
1: right, that is tomorrow night, 6 p.m. at Artist Open Studio in Norwalk.
2: Yeah, and we got a handful of raffles, some discount merch. Mentally Distracted put a couple of little spooky-looking baskets together for us.
1: Nice.
2: And we're giving away a handmade dragon mask.
0: Nice.
2: As well, made by Oliver over at Artist Open Studio. Can't thank AOS, Ohio Arts Council, and yeah, Jubilee Go headquarters enough.
1: Yeah, Jubilee Go is coming up in September the 25th and 26th.
2: Yep.
1: And the poster looks amazing.
2: Unreal.
0: Dragon Slayers.
1: Yeah.
2: Unreal.
0: Oh, yeah.
1: So it good
0: does
1: job,
0: look
1: Mark.
0: Great.
2: Yeah, crazy.
1: Yeah, if you're looking for a great artist, Mark Grabus.
0: Absolutely.
1: He's the man. All right, that does it for the Firelands local music spot. Thanks, Chris Castle.
0: Thanks, guys.
1: Thanks, Corey.
2: Yep.
1: Thanks, Julie. All right. Next week, we've got BB in studio, so tune in the 1 o'clock hour.
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0: This is a WLKR News special report. AP News, I'm Julie Walker. It's not over yet, but the defense rests its case in the Lindsey Clancy murder trial after eliciting more testimony about her mental state before she strangled her three young children in 2023. Clancy's defense does not dispute she killed the children, but says the jury should not hold her criminally responsible because she had postpartum psychosis. Prosecutors argue she planned the killings and contrived to get her husband out the house. Lisa Dwyer reports on a deadly plane crash in Alaska.
1: Two U.S. Army Corps of Engineers employees are among eight people killed in a small plane crash in western Alaska. The twin-engine Cessna 441 took off from Ted Stevens Anchorage International Airport Thursday and crashed near the Cape Newenham Long Range Radar Site Airport, where the chartered flight was scheduled to land. Two pilots and six passengers were aboard. U.S. Air Force Lieutenant General Robert Davis describes the loss as devastating.
0: Cleanup efforts and damage assessment underway in Delaware's capital and on Long Island, New York, after tornadoes touched down during storms that battered the Northeast yesterday with heavy rain and left dozens of people stranded in their cars during flash flooding. Nassau County Executive Bruce Blakeman.
2: We will take it on a day-by-day basis whether this beach club will be able to open. They will be cleaning up today, and then we will be doing a structural inspection of all of the cabanas to make a determination as to whether or not we can reopen.
0: That audio courtesy WABC-TV. President Trump announcing his administration will temporarily allow more beef imports into the U.S. without triggering higher tariffs. However, conservative rural state Republicans are already criticizing the plan, fearing it will harm American ranchers. This is AP News.
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1: The last time we talked, Mr. Smith, you reduced me to tears. I promise you it won't happen again.

0: 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You're listening to Monroeville's Voice of the Firelands 95.3 WLKR. New music on this Friday. Brandon Flowers has released Thrasher. Of course, he's the lead singer of The Killers. It's his third solo album, and it's country western, a little Americana. Also, Weezer has released their 20th album. It's self-titled, but, you know, it is going to be called The Gold Album. It'll be referred to lovingly. Also, Paris Jackson has released her second album, Happiest Day of My Life. Sam Smith has released their fifth album called Hazel Eyes. And Anthony Hopkins, that's right, Anthony Hopkins, Hannibal Lecter himself, has released Life is a Dream. It's his debut classical album featuring original compositions that he wrote over the past 60 years. All right, coming up, we got to look at your weather forecast. And I got the cars next on 95.3.
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0: 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The National Weather Service forecasting sunny skies today, 81 degrees. Tonight, a slight chance of showers and thunderstorms, partly cloudy, low around 63. And it looks like some showers and thunderstorms likely tomorrow afternoon with a high near 80.
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0: 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Some things on the calendar right now. Tomorrow, it's the Huron Garden Club Flower Show at the Huron Public Library starting at 9:30. The Huron Garden Club's annual flower show is returning this August. Bring entries to the library today, and then judging begins tomorrow at 1 p.m. Also on Sunday, Sandusky City Schools is having a couple free planetarium shows at the Sydney Frohman Planetarium. That's at 1 and 2 p.m. The titles of these shows are Autumn Skies over Sandusky. 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
0: 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The National Weather Service forecasting sunny skies through the rest of your day, a high near 81. Tonight, a slight chance of showers and thunderstorms, partly cloudy, a low around 63. And it looks like a chance of showers and thunderstorms, especially tomorrow afternoon, with a high near 80.

0: That is the Mighty Mighty Boss Tones with The Impression That I Get. You were listening to Vermilion's Voice of the Firelands 95.3 WLKR. It's Friday and I'm out of here.
1: That you are.
0: Hi, Captain.
1: What's going on?
0: How are ya?
1: I'm good.
0: Yeah?
1: Mm-hmm.
0: So we've got some football tonight.
1: That's why I'm good today.
0: Yeah, it is kicking off high school football coverage right here on 95.3 over on our sister stations, 92.9 WLKR Classic and K96.
1: Yeah.
0: 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South Central is at Willard. And then over on K96, St. Paul is at Port Clinton, 6:30 in the huddle.
1: Yes.
0: Coaches interviews. And then at 7 o'clock, they'll have a kickoff.
1: Exactly.
0: Yeah. And you guys will, you know, play by play.
1: All sorts of fun.
0: The color commentary.
1: Mm-hmm. One of these days, we'll get you on a broadcast for football.
0: I'll be like Olympia Dukakis in Steel Magnolias. I know you probably haven't seen that movie, and if you have, it's been a long time.
1: Right.
0: But she buys the radio station, and she does high school football coverage, and then she says, I'm the color commentary.
1: So. I love it.
0: That's what I would be.
1: There you go.
0: And they ask her about it. She's like, oh, the uniforms are so handsome. Like, it's just, it's very funny. So
1: very funny.
0: I don't do Olympia Dukakis justice.
1: That's quite all right.
0: All right, what do you got going on this weekend?
1: Not a whole lot. Just going to chill and do all that fun stuff.
0: Nice. Yeah. I am going to see Brandi Carlile tonight in Detroit.
1: Ooh, very nice.
0: I'm really excited about it. Going with my sister.
1: Yeah.
0: So, yeah, it'll be really fun.
1: That it will.
0: I'm hoping she's been doing these Alanis Morissette covers at her shows.
1: Okay.
0: She's done Uninvited a couple of times.
1: Hmm.
0: And it's really good.
1: I believe it.
0: So I am hoping she does that cover tonight.
1: You could record it and put it on Covering Me Wednesday.
0: I know. Like, I tried finding it because, you know, she's just done it live and
1: right.
0: she hasn't recorded it yet. So I'm hoping she does, you know, she puts it down.
1: Yeah. Like, get on it.
0: I know. I want to play it. I even tried to find, like, see if they had, like, the live, you know, version of it, but I can't find it anywhere.
1: To no avail.
0: I know.
1: Darn.
0: Shucks. So yeah, I'll just record it on my phone. It'll be fine.
1: Yeah. You'll just have to try to listen for the music amongst all the screaming fans.
0: Yeah. It's just, you know, it's immersion into the concert is what
1: it
0: is. I love a live record.
1: Don't we all?
0: All right. So coming up on your show today, let's see. You'll play some music trivia?
1: Not going to take the day off from that.
0: Yeah, it's Friday.
1: Here, getting into the weekend,
0: yeah. You know, just
1: celebrating high school football in style.
0: Just relax.
1: Yeah.
0: With some music.
1: Exactly.

0: right, that does it for me. Every blessing to you and yours. I'll be back with you on Monday. We'll play some Name That Lyric. We'll have your Mom and Pop Rock lunch block. You'll have a chance to win Bluto's gift certificate.
1: Yeah.
0: That you can always use on Wednesday for Burger Day.
1: Exactly. Or on Wing Day.
0: Or on Wing Day. That's
1: whichever
0: Thursday.
1: Day you prefer. But still.
0: Whenever you want.
1: Exactly.
0: So tune in for that. I am taking off to Coldplay. Here's A Sky Full of Stars on 95.3 TTFN. 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
3: Ooh, hey, hey. Oh, what we're living in. Let me tell you.

0: Joyce Manor, I used to go to this bar on in Norwalk's 95.3 WLKR. What's up, Firelands? It's the Captain Chris Morgan back here for your Friday afternoon drive, hanging out and having some fun as we put a wrap on things for the work week and get you ready for the weekend, but also prep for the return of high school football to the airwaves here on your sports voice of the Firelands tonight. Got a trio of games on our family of stations right here on 95.3. It's Norwalk at home against Toledo Start. K96 has St. Paul on the road against Port Clinton, and a 92.9 WLKR Classic will be over in Willard as they host South Central. Pre-game coverage for all three games getting started at 6:30 with kickoff at 7 o'clock. But before then, no game of music trivia today. Going to take the day off and let the brains rest heading into the weekend. But we will have a couple looks at your weather forecast and, of course, plenty of music as we sit back, relax, get you through the end of the workday and into that drive home here this afternoon. 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
1: Good afternoon, everybody, and happy finally Friday. We've had mostly sunny skies so far today and just an overall beautiful day out there. The good news is this will pretty much continue, which is great news for the start of high school football tonight. Sunny skies with some fair weather clouds popping up across the area. These fair weather clouds will float harmlessly through the area through the afternoon hours. Winds will remain sustained 5 to 10 miles per hour out there. If you have plans out there, we won't have any major weather concerns across the area. As we progress into the evening hours, these partly cloudy skies will continue. The clouds may start to dissipate a bit as we get closer to high school football kickoff times, but we will continue to see some passing clouds through the area. Winds will remain sustained 5 to 10 miles per hour early on, but diminish as we go through the later evening hours. If you are headed out to any area high school football games, we won't have any weather concerns across the area. Overnight tonight, partly cloudy skies will continue across the area. These partly cloudy skies could produce an isolated pop-up shower through the overnight hours, mostly after midnight. Otherwise, partly cloudy skies will continue through the overnight hours. Winds will be calm out there across the area. If you have plans to be out and about late tonight or early tomorrow morning, we won't have major weather concerns, but be sure to keep an umbrella handy just in case. Temps today will remain steady in the upper 70s to low 80s. Lows tonight will dip back into the low 60s. 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Have a great afternoon, a great weekend, and stay safe out there. 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

0: Biba Doobie featuring Claro with Glue Song on Collins 95.3 WLKR. Before that, some 21 Pilots with Heathens. Don't go anywhere. We'll have some more music coming up in just a few minutes, including some of the Kinks and some Incubus as well. But a look at your weather forecast is next.
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0: Dermot Kennedy with Funeral on Lakeside's 95.3 WLKR. Before that, a little Incubus. Nice to know you. We'll have some more music coming up in just a few minutes, including some Eddie Vedder. But first, let's take another short commercial break and we'll have a look at your weather forecast.
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3: 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Find them online. The rest of today, looking at bright sunny skies with a high up around 81. That'll drop down to a low of 63 tonight with a slight chance of showers, maybe a thunderstorm or two as well heading into the overnight. Then a chance of showers again tomorrow with a high of 80.
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Amy Winehouse with Rehab on Willard's 95.3 WLKR. Coming up here at the top of the hour, we'll have a look at the latest world and national news headlines. But right now, let's keep the music going with the Decemberists. Here's Ovalencia.

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0: This is a WLKR News special report. AP News, I'm Julie Walker. Supreme Court Justice John Roberts is allowing the White House to continue construction on President Trump's $400 million ballroom project for now. Roberts signed a temporary order today allowing work to continue while the court considers an emergency appeal from the Trump administration. Lower courts had ordered a halt to the project, finding that it must have congressional approval. Vice President J.D. Vance says he and President Trump are fighting for American-born workers, while Democrats prefer foreigners. Vance giving a fiery midterm message during an appearance at the Middletown, Ohio steel plant where his grandfather used to work.
1: If you look at every step of the way, these Democrats have voted for foreign workers and fraudsters over American citizens and hard-paying taxpayers. They have voted for corporations who sent jobs overseas rather than good American businesses who invested in you, invested in your communities, and increased your jobs. Who do these Democrats put first? Everyone else. You know who the Trump administration puts first? Americans.
0: Nearly 200 activists in Robert F. Kennedy Jr.'s MAHA, Make America Healthy Again movement, are criticizing President Trump's promotion today of coal to power artificial intelligence data centers. A letter sent and first obtained by the Associated Press criticizes a 2025 executive order that aimed to boost the use of coal to fuel data centers, which power AI and cloud computing. U.S. stocks are rising and trimming their losses from what's been a shaky week. The bond market remains jumpy today, but the moves in yields are not as hectic as earlier in the week, and that is helping keep financial markets relatively calm. This is AP News.
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The Strokes with Going Shopping on Port Clinton's 95.3 WLKR. What's up, Firelands? It's the Captain Chris Morgan getting into hour number two of your Friday afternoon drive. Hanging out and having some fun as we put a wrap on things for the work week and get you ready for the weekend. But also prepped for the week one of high school football here tonight on our family of stations. Right here on 95.3, it's Norwalk at home against Toledo Start. On 92.9, North-South Central goes on the road against Willard. And on K96, it's Port Clinton at home against St. Paul. Pre-game coverage for all three games getting started at 6:30 with kickoff at 7 o'clock. But before then, we'll have a look at your community calendar later on this hour, a couple more looks at your weather forecast as well, and of course plenty of music. 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

0: Collective Soul with December on Bayview's Voice of the Firelands 95.3 WLKR. Before that, a little Kings of Leon with Super Soaker. We'll have some more music coming right up in just a few minutes, including some Pet Shop Boys and a little bit of the Foo Fighters. But a look at your weather forecast is next.
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0: take place in the Pickworth Building at 9 a.m., and the Demolition Derby caps off this week's events at 6. 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
1: 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The rest of today, still looking at bright sunny skies with a high up around 81. That'll drop down to a low of 63 tonight with a slight chance of showers and maybe a thunderstorm as well heading into the overnight. Then a chance of showers again tomorrow with a high of 80.
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0: 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We'll be right back with another look at your weather forecast after this short commercial break. That is right back to the music, so don't go away.
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3: 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The rest of today, looking at bright sunny skies with a high up around 81. That'll drop down to a low of 63 tonight with a slight chance of showers, maybe a thunderstorm or as well joining in for the overnight. Then a chance of showers again tomorrow with a high of 80.
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2: 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Good afternoon, I'm Mike Lilje. A man from Huron died in a motorcycle crash on Thursday. According to the Sandusky Register, 29-year-old Ray Dickman was operating a motorcycle on West Monroe Street in Sandusky near Camp Street when the cycle went left of center and hit a curb, then struck a guide wire attached to a utility pole. A woman passenger received non-life-threatening injuries. The U.S. Department of Health and Human Services has announced a new grassroots pilot program under the Greater Health for America initiative, of which four cities nationwide were selected to participate and receive grant funding. The city of Sandusky was among the four that were picked for the program. Erie County, the city of Sandusky, and Sandusky City Schools are now partnering to establish a school-based health and nutrition program to battle chronic illness. A major part of Sandusky's program will be reducing processed and ultra-processed foods and preparing more meals with fresh, whole, and minimally processed ingredients. The Huron County Fair continues on in Norwalk. Tonight, the Rough Truck Competition takes over the grandstands at 7 p.m. The Public Utilities Commission of Ohio has awarded $800,000 in hazardous materials training grants to 43 applicants. Among those receiving funds is Portland Fire and Rescue, who is receiving $14,500. In sports today, after being a part of a five-team trade that brought in Peyton Watson, who agreed to a four-year $88 million contract with the Cleveland Cavaliers, the Cavs have also signed guard James Harden to a three-year $97 million contract to stay with the team. Yesterday afternoon, the Cleveland Guardians won their series against the San Francisco Giants as they beat the Giants 5-2. The Guardians are back in action tonight. They're on the road in Colorado to take on the Rockies at 8:40 p.m. But right here on 95.3 WLKR, it is the start of the high school football season.

0: Tonight, the Norwalk Truckers are hosting the Start Spartans kickoff at 7 p.m. A look at the weather from the National Weather Service. For tonight, we do have a chance of showers and thunderstorms, otherwise partially cloudy, lows around 61. For tomorrow, showers and thunderstorms possible, but mainly in the afternoon, highs will reach right around 79 degrees. I'm Mike Lilje, 95.3 WLKR Local News. 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
1: AP News, I'm Ben Thomas. In a Massachusetts courtroom, the defense has rested in the murder trial of Lindsay Clancy, charged with strangling her three young children in 2023. Lisa Dwyer has the case.
2: Lindsay Clancy's lawyer, Kevin Reddington, does not dispute that she killed her three children, but says she should not be held criminally responsible because she had postpartum psychosis, a rare mental illness linked to the stress, sleep deprivation, and hormonal changes that follow childbirth. Prosecutors argued Clancy contrived to get her husband out of the house the day of the killings. They have attempted to show that while she was getting treatment for anxiety, insomnia, and depression, she wasn't suffering from psychosis. For his final witness, Clancy's lawyer called Dr. Philip Resnick, a forensic psychiatrist and expert in filicide, the killing of a child by a parent. Resnick testified Clancy
3: was frankly psychotic
2: on the day that she killed her children and was not in control of her actions.
3: And did not have control of her own body. It was almost like she was a puppet and someone else was pulling the strings.
2: Dr. Resnick also testified that Clancy suffered from altruistic filicide.
3: In doing what they believe is in the best interest of the children based on their delusional idea.
2: I'm Lisa Dwyer.
1: In other news, Supreme Court Chief Justice John Roberts is allowing construction to keep going, for now, on President Trump's White House ballroom project. Lower court rulings would have forced a halt because Trump didn't get congressional approval. Russian drones struck a shopping mall in central Ukraine today. Officials say 15 people killed. Oil prices climbed again while AAA puts the average for a gallon of gas just below $4.11. On Wall Street, stocks finished the down week with gains, the Dow up 455 points, while the S&P and the NASDAQ each added about 0.4%. This is AP News.
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Gorillaz with Clint Eastwood on Berlin Heights 95.3 WLKR. What's up, Firelands? It's the Captain Chris Morgan, still here on your Friday afternoon drive, hanging out and having some fun as we put a wrap on things for the work week and get you ready for the weekend, but also prepped for the return of high school football here in the Firelands area tonight. Week 1 kicks off with a trio of games on our family of stations right here on 95.3. It's Norwalk at home against Toledo Start. K96 has St. Paul going on the road against Port Clinton. And on a 92.9, it's Willard at home against South Central. Pre-game coverage for all three games gets started at 6:30 with kickoff at 7 o'clock. But before then, we'll have another look at your community calendar later on this hour, couple more looks at your weather forecast as well, and of course, plenty of music. So let's get right back to it with Jane's Addiction, Been Caught Stealing.

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0: Lily Allen with The Fear on a New London's Voice of the Firelands, 95.3 WLKR. Before that, the Donnas, Take It Off. We'll have more music coming up in just a few minutes, including a little Noah Hyman and some Lenny Kravitz, but a look at your weather forecast is next. It's time now for a look at your WLKR Entertainment Guide. Some events going on around the area. Empire of the Sun will play Blossom Music Center on Friday, August 21st. Also on the 21st, the Locals will play Patina Porch starting at 6 p.m. The Jubilego Preview Party will be at Artist Open Studio on Saturday, August 22nd with R. Ferrari, Unky Fubs and The Tricks, The Evening Brothers, and more. The music starts at 6. Muffleheads Brewing Company will have Pass the Shine live on Saturday, August 29th, starting at 7 p.m. For more information on these and other events, or to submit your show to be added to our entertainment guide, visit our website at WLKRradio.com.
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1: 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The rest of today, still looking at bright sunny skies with a high up around 81. That'll drop down to a low of 63 tonight with a slight chance of showers, maybe a thunderstorm as well joining in for the overnight. And then we'll see a chance of showers again tomorrow with a high of 80.
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Everybody had to pay and pay. A hustle here and a hustle there. New York City is the place where they said, hey babe, take a walk on the wild.

thought she was James Dean for a day. Then I guess she had to crash. Valium would have helped that patch. I said, hey babe, take a walk on the wild side. I said, hey honey,

0: 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Coming up tomorrow, it's a park run with Osborne Metro Park from 9 until 10 a.m. This event is a free weekly 5K open to anyone in the community to participate. For more information, call 419-625-7783. If you have an event you would like added to the community calendar, please email it to calendar@wlkrradio.com. Let's take another short commercial break and we'll have a look at your weather forecast after that. Then it's right back to the music.
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0: is still looking at bright sunny skies with a high up around 81. That'll drop down to a low of 63 tonight with a chance of showers and maybe a thunderstorm as well joining in for the overnight. Then a chance of showers again tomorrow with a high of 80.
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0: Billie Eilish, Everything I Wanted, on a Green Springs 95.3 WLKR. Before we get back to some more music, let's see what's going on with the Guardians heading into their road trip starting tonight, as Jim Rosenhaus gives us today's Guardians update.
1: Hi, this is Jim Rosenhaus with your Guardians update. Guardians open up a new road trip in Denver tonight against the Rockies. Here's your pitching matchups and game times for the weekend. It is Joey Cantillo for the Guardians tonight, looking for win number 10 on the season against right-hander Tanner Gordon for the Rockies. An 8:40 start. We'll have it for you beginning with the warm-up show at 8:05. Then tomorrow night, Tanner Bibee back out there for the Guardians against Gabriel Hughes for the Rockies. An 8:10 start. We'll be on with the warm-up show at 7:35. And then Sunday, it's a 3:10 start. Cleveland time, Foster Griffin going for the Guardians against Tomoyuki Sugano for the Rockies. With your Guardians update, I'm Jim Rosenhaus.
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Bridget calls me baby. I can take the sun out of the sky on Fitchville's 95.3 WLKR. What's up, Firelands? It's the Captain Chris Morgan. I'm still here for just a little bit longer on your Friday afternoon drive, hanging out and having some fun as we put a wrap on things for the work week and get you ready for the weekend, but also prepped for week one of high school football here in the Firelands area tonight, right here on 95.3. It's Norwalk at home against Toledo Start. 92.9 WLKR Classic has South Central going on the road to face off with Willard, and on K96, it's Port Clinton hosting St. Paul. Pre-game coverage for all three games getting started at 6:30 with kickoff at 7 o'clock. But before the action gets underway, we'll have one more look at your weather forecast here in just a little bit, plus plenty of music as we sit back, relax, and get you ready for game time. So let's get right back to it with Dire Straits, Money for Nothing.

0: Fiona Apple with Criminal on A New London's Voice of the Firelands 95.3 WLKR. Let's take one more short commercial break and we'll have a final look at your weather forecast after that. Then it's right back to the music as we get you ready for high school football.
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2: 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The rest of today, still looking at bright sunny skies with a high up around 81. That'll drop down to a low of 63 tonight, with a chance of showers, maybe a thunderstorm as well for the overnight. And then a chance of showers again tomorrow with a high of 80.
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3: Good evening and welcome to the In the Huddle Coaches pregame show on 95.3 WLKR. I'm Josh Bowman. I'll be joined by Brock Manlett tonight as we have Norwalk and Toledo start in high school football week one action. With us right now, Nate James, Toledo start head coach. Thanks for joining us, coach. How you doing?
4: Of course, I'm doing great. Excited to get the season started.
3: Yeah, let's talk about what it takes to get the season started, the preseason activities, the practices, the scrimmages. How did that all go for you?
4: Our kids worked really hard, great participation. Our seniors have provided us with some really good leadership. We're excited about the group that we have. I mean, we're really young, a lot of new guys in new spots without a lot of Friday night experience. So there have been some growing pains. You know, we've tried to nail things down pretty quick. Yeah.
3: Let's talk about your opponent here. Kind of a familiar opponent for you with Norwalk. You played him the last few years. What do you know about this year's Norwalk team?
4: Well, one thing we know is that Coach Moore is always going to do a great job with those guys. You know, it's the second full year for them in that wing T system. You know, coming from something semi-similar in my background, you know, time builds a lot of comfort with that, and you can see that on film. They're really physical coming off the ball. You know, the fullback's a young kid, but runs really hard, you know, is more agile for a guy playing that position in that system, you know, makes some great jump cuts, but keeps his pads, you know, low and forward all the time. Hudson Brown, the halfback, we know is a big play guy. And then biggest thing is keeping our eye discipline within that system. You know, they do such a great job of creating eye candy and things that do everything possible to distract your vision, and we've got to try to narrow those things down and to see and see what we're trained to see. And obviously with a young team, that's going to be a big discipline test for us. It hasn't been one that we've passed. We're going to have to if we want to win on Friday.
3: Talking with Nate James here, Toledo Start head coach, playing Norwalk tonight here on 95.3. And let's talk about your team a little bit, some of your skill players. Can you tell us some of the names we'll hear tonight? I know one of those probably young man Highsmith that had 1,200 yards rushing last year, right?
4: Yes, sir. He's a really good player. You know, I think the challenge for us is we've always had, you know, another back that was sort of a co-lead guy with him. And we've got to balance making sure that we get him the touches that we need without breaking them down too, you know? And the thing is about being the lead guy for us. Everybody else knows that too, you know? So we have to make sure that we're putting other guys in a position to make plays and that we're able to sort of series things off of that. So they can't just key up on what he's doing. So we need some other guys to step up. All right, we've got a young quarterback, Emmanuel Esparza Moreno, who he ain't going to impress anybody getting off the bus. You know, he's a real little guy, but has played really well for us in the preseason and has earned the trust of the staff and his teammates. And he's played well so far in scrimmages and things, but we're going to need that to continue. Obviously, you never know how a young guy is going to react. We're excited to see him get that opportunity.
3: All right, Coach, we'll go ahead and wrap things up here. Thank you so much for joining us. Appreciate it, and best of luck against Norwalk on Friday night, okay?
4: All right, appreciate you, sir. Have a good one.
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5: The Ohio State football season kickoff show comes your way Monday, August 24th from 6 to 8 p.m. Join us along with Paul Keels and Jim Lachey as we break down this year's opponents for the Buckeyes and hear from Coach Ryan Day as we count you down to the opener against Ball State on September 5th. 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
2: Good evening and welcome back to the In the Huddle pregame coaches show. It is week one of high school football here on 95.3 WLKR. Josh Bowman here with you. Brock Manlett will call the game with me as Norwalk takes on Toledo Start. With us right now, Norwalk head coach Keith Mora. How you doing, Coach? You feel you're all ready to go for week one?
3: Yeah, doing well, thanks. We're having a good. We had a good week of practice. Guys feel ready. Feel like we're kind of bouncing back from the preview and ready to go here into week one.
2: Yeah, how do you feel that your preseason, all the activities, the practices, the scrimmages, all that? How do you feel that all went for you?
3: Yeah, I thought it was just a lot of progress, a lot of constant growth. There's obviously ups and downs across the any off season and any preseason. But I thought overall our guys had just continued to grow throughout the off season. Felt like we had a good initial install of our offense and that continued to grow. And then defensively, again, we've been replacing a lot of guys on from last year's team. So that's in one of those areas where we're starting to kind of get our footing, starting to understand some things. And hopefully that's hitting all at the right time as we go here into week one.
2: Let's talk about your skilled players. Who do you have that's going to touch the football? I know you got Singer back, a quarterback. Tell us about your skilled guys.
3: Yeah, and it really does start with Singer at quarterback. And he's been a solid leader for us and somebody who, going into his senior year, we have a lot of high expectations for him and believe he can really help run our offense. Feel like we have a nice stable of backs in our offense right now. You know, Aiden Hudson-Brown is our halfback, and he'll be starting for us and brings some experience with him from last season. Played in some big games, had to carry the ball in some big moments. And then Lyric Shipp is one that started coming on for us last year, who we feel really strongly about. He's going to be our fullback. And then somebody who's just real shifty and is able to make somebody miss in the box and has good breakaway speed. So we're excited about him as well. And then Caden Wilson is our wing back. He's another guy who's got a lot of varsity time and experience in our program. We're excited about him as well. He's more of a blocker, more so than our other two backs, but is somebody who can handle the ball as well. And then we do have some nice backups in Bryson Reisner and William Biller as well to bring some speed off the bench.
2: You mentioned your offense, the wing T there. How's the implementation of that been going over the last couple years?
3: Yeah, I mean, we're in year two of it. Our coaches are I feel like we, as a whole program, have a better understanding of what the offense is, how to manipulate it, how to move it based on the personnel that we have and the types of kids that we have. So I feel like everyone's understanding it a lot better. We're seeing better blocking out of our running backs and them just understanding that they are as much a running back as they are a blocker. So just those types of things. The offensive line, understanding the blocking techniques and mechanics, are definitely different than what they see on Saturday afternoons, and just being bought in and invested in that type of blocking. And then the fact that we're doing it program wide all the way down into our junior Trucker Biddy football program. So our kids are learning this style of play all the way down into the fourth and fifth grade, which is great for us as we push into our future. Again, any offensive system can be successful as long as everybody's bought into it and doing their job. So, I mean, it could be a spread. It could be a wing tee, and it could be a flex bone. It could be any of those things. But it doesn't work if it's fractured and you got different parts of the program running different things. Where it starts to work for you is when everybody's invested in doing the same thing. And, again, no matter what the offensive system or scheme is, you have a chance to be successful if everyone's on the same page and doing their part.
2: Talking with Coach Keith Mora here of Norwalk, taking on Toledo Start here tonight on 95.3 WLKR. And you guys got a little bit of a history, I know, with Toledo Start. You guys came out with a dramatic win last year, overtime game-winning field goal. Talk about what you know about Toledo Start, especially over the last few years.
3: Yeah, I mean, they're a program who's gotten better every year under Coach James. They are a team who will compete for a league championship this year. There's no doubt in my mind about that. They're well coached. They do a lot of things well. They tackle well. They swarm to the football well. Offensively, they've got a quarterback who can stand in the pocket and deliver a good ball. They've got a stable of wide receivers who can all catch, can take the top off the defense. And then they have a nice running back who can make one cut, make you miss, and be down the field as well. So

0: Yeah, I mean, they're a team who you can see the constant improvement. You know, I don't believe Norwalk had played Norwalk, or I don't believe Norwalk had played Toledo start before we started doing this contract with these guys. And so the history there is really just it's short, but we've seen this team is just, I mean, they're getting better every single year under, like I said, under Coach James, and you know, and they're a strong program now.
1: And Keith, before I let you go, your keys to a win. What would you say are the keys to getting a Week One W?
0: Yeah, I think the first part is we have to be injury free across the board. We don't have a lot of depth, so we have to make sure we have our guys healthy, which means a lot of rotations. We can't turn the ball over on offense. Again, our offense isn't built to deal with a bunch of turnovers, so we have to make sure that we're winning the time of possession, that we're keeping their offense off the field by playing good offense on our side of the ball. And then on defense, we have to swarm to the ball and tackle. We can't allow one guy to have to make a tackle out in space against their wide receivers.
1: All right, Keith, good to talk to you. We'll talk to you, of course, later on throughout the season. Thank you so much for your time, and best of luck. And like you said, stay injury-free, okay?
0: I appreciate it. Thank you.
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7: Welcome back, high school football. Here we are at Contractors Stadium in Norwalk. Whitney Field, Josh Bowman, Brock Manlett, and we have a special high school correspondent with us as well from Edison, Caden Meese, will be joining us throughout the broadcast here tonight as we bring you Norwalk against Toledo Start. And, of course, we want to mention a couple of our cool sponsors that we have this year. High school football as a whole, presented by Baum & Chevy Norwalk. What sets them apart is one fair upfront price, the same online and on the lot. And this is the Goodwill Industries of Erie, Huron, Ottawa, and Sandusky County's pregame show. Back is the Goodwill Drive to Victory Tour, a competition between two local schools that face each other on the field. Schools also going head-to-head to see who can collect the most pounds of donations to Goodwill. But let's talk some football here. The Norwalk Truckers entertaining the Toledo Start Spartans. And for me, year 11 here at WLKR. And for us, Brock, me and you, 5 years now.
8: Yeah, time flies by. It just seems like the other day that we just started, and here we are already 5 years into it.
7: Yeah, let's talk about this matchup here. These two teams have met over the last few years. Last year's game over in Toledo, and Norwalk getting the win on a last-second overtime field goal.
8: Yeah, this has been a kind of good series that they've started up here. It's been evenly matched over the last couple of years. Good games come down to the wire, and probably looking at the same here tonight.
7: Yeah, looking back at that game last year, Norwalk

0: winner 17-14 in overtime. Also in week one, a senior kicker, Tommy Vanderpool, a 36-yard field goal in overtime to win it for the Truckers. Norwalk in that game, and I think it's going to be key here, and always is in football, turnovers. Turnovers always the key, winning the turnover battle. Norwalk had 5 takeaways in that matchup with start last year, including 4 interceptions.
1: Yeah, again, early in the season, a lot of jitters to work out, and especially game one. You want to limit those mistakes, and I think the team that makes less mistakes has a good shot of winning.
0: Yes, they definitely do. And looking at Norwalk and Toledo start, Brock, the third straight victory for Norwalk over Toledo start last year. And that's something to build on definitely here this year.
1: Yeah, no doubt. They come in with some confidence against this team. And obviously, like Coach Morrow said in the pregame, another year under their belt with a new offense and things like that. So confidence has to be high going into this game.
0: Yeah, for Norwalk last year, finished 3-7. They were 1-3 in the Lake Division, had wins over Toledo Start, Vermillion, and Sandusky. Did not make the playoffs a season ago. And, of course, they're looking to increase that number on the winning side. Just a rough year last year, but some wins there. A Vermillion win, a Sandusky win, and then this win over Start last year.
1: Yeah, and even some of the losses, they were tight games for a while, and they kind of ran out of gas there at the end. So something to build on. Again, you got a lot of kids coming back that, again, have been in the system, and hopefully they'll take a step forward this year.
0: And for Norwalk, we've been hearing from Coach Mora, and we talked about it just a second ago, the wing T offense. Second year of its implementation, of course, a deception-based, a run-focused football system built around misdirection. Well, at least that's what AI told me, Brock. But the typical alignment, you got the quarterback under center, a fullback, a halfback, a wingback in the backfield, tight end, split end, and 5 offensive linemen. Basically is what the wing T offense is. But as AI said, a deception-based offense, and that's what's so important in the wing T offense, is that deception.
1: No doubt. You got to take care of the ball and misdirection type plays. And a lot of people think the wing T is just a grind it out, run the clock type thing. But when you run it well, you could pop some big plays. And I think that's what Norwalk's looking for this year.
0: Looking at Norwalk and who they bring back, they're happy to bring back quarterback Brady Singer. He was 33 of 80 passing last year out of that wing T. 324 yards, 2 touchdowns, 4 interceptions. Then he ran 40 times for over 100 yards last year as well. Caden Wilson back for the Truckers, running back and linebacker, a senior. Ran 26 times, 55 yards last season, 26 tackles on defense. Cade Evans back for Norwalk as well, junior tight end, defensive end, 5 catches, 85 yards, 2 touchdowns in 2025. With 26 tackles. And a couple other guys we'll keep our eye on is Aiden Hudson Brown, the junior, a running back, defensive back, 6 foot, 155 pounds. William Biller, also a junior, running back, defensive back, 5'10", 175. Some of the guys that we're going to talk about this year.
1: Yeah, and obviously it starts with the quarterback. You having a senior and Singer coming back, running the offense, but I'm also excited to watch that backfield. They have some talented guys back there that can pop some big plays they're young guys, too, so if they get off to a good start, that confidence is going to build.
0: It definitely will. Looking at Norwalk and their head coach, Keith Moore, his 4th season here with the Truckers, 3-7 last year. Also records in his past of 2-9 and 3-7, and overall a record of 8-23 with 1 playoff appearance for the Norwalk Truckers. And this is the Goodwill Industries pregame show. I'll get it right here. The Goodwill Industries pregame show. We'll take a break. Be back after this on 95.3 WLKR.
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0: All right, back here at Contractor Stadium, Whitney Field in Norwalk. Josh Bowman, Brock Manlin, and Caden Meese here with you. And let's talk about Norwalk's opponent here tonight, the Toledo Start Spartans. One of these times tonight, I know I'm going to say the Spartans. I know at some point here tonight. Just be ready, everybody. 6-5 record a season ago for Start. 4-2 in the Toledo City League last year.

0: here. They lost 45-21 in the first round of the playoffs, making the playoffs in three straight seasons. So, you know, making the playoffs, playing some better teams, and getting that extra week of practice never hurts you.
1: No, and they're a program on the rise. Coach Mora talked about it. Every year they've gotten better and better. And, again, they got some talented older guys that they're going to rely on, and look forward to watching them tonight.
0: They play in the Toledo City League. Bowser, Libby, Rogers, Scott, Waite, Woodward, and Lima Senior in there as well. They have lost some talented seniors. You mentioned them being an older team, but they have lost some talented seniors. And they lost four All-Ohio players from a season ago. That's tough to replace right there.
1: Yeah. Anytime you see an All-Ohio guy walk out the door, it's a tough task to replace. But I think they feel confident with the athletes they have to step up in those spots and maybe not fill the shoes entirely, but live up to some expectations that they have for them.
0: Yes, and they're led by sophomore quarterback Emmanuel Esparza Moreno and All-State running back Tyrese Highsmith. And Highsmith's going to touch the ball, I'd say, a lot here tonight. Last year, ran for over 1,200 yards. Not too bad.
1: Yeah, and I think, you know, if you have a running back you can lean on and you know, you can grind out some plays with him, you're going to feed him the ball. And I look forward to 20 to 30 plus carries for him tonight if everything goes well for them.
0: Yeah, he'll be the workhorse, you would think, here tonight for the Start Spartans. And you heard him, Coach Nathan James, talk about their quarterback, and I was wondering where he was going with the statement. He says he's not going to impress anybody getting off the bus. And I'm like, what? Where are you going with this? But then he said he's been working really well, showing a lot of you know, progress in training camp and throughout the scrimmages and all the preseason activities. And he's a little guy, though, he said, has been showing some signs of being the man here, and he'll have to be here for the Start Spartans. We mentioned Nathan James there in his fourth season at Start. He has records of 6-5, 7-4, 5-6, an 18-15 record overall, and three playoff appearances. So improving every year, looks like, here pretty much here, or at least making progress every year.
1: Yeah, and once you have success, you just keep building on it year after year. More kids want to play. More kids buy into what you're doing, and he definitely has the program on the right track.
0: Yep, fourth season at Start. And Start plays a lot of local teams in this area. They play Edison. They'll play Clyde next Friday night. So they're familiar with this neck of the woods here, the SBC, now the Northern Ohio Conference.
1: Yeah, they've maybe the unofficial member of the the NOC now with all the teams that they're playing.
0: So, again, this broadcast driven by Bauman Chevy Norwalk. They won't be locally owned and operated for 70 years. And this is the Goodwill Industries of Erie, Huron, Ottawa, and Sandusky Counties pregame show. We'll go ahead and step aside here when we come back. We'll get your keys to the game or game time temperature. Also, we'll tell you the results of the coin toss. We saw it this year.
1: Yes, we did. One for one. Tonight.
0: One for one this year. So we'll take a break here on 95.3 WLKR.
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2: Welcome back here to Contractor Stadium. The national anthem's been played. We're ready to get going here in just a few minutes. Josh Bowman, Brock Manlin, and joining us here, special high school correspondent Caden Meese. This is your first live high school sporting event here for us on WLKR. How you doing?
3: A pleasure, and thank you for having me here.
2: Yes, definitely, for sure. Are you excited for this season to get going?
3: Oh, yeah. It just feels like opening day in baseball. You can't get much better than it.
2: You can't, for sure. And, of course, your season, you're an athlete there at Edison, a soccer goalie.
3: Yes, starting the season off, got two wins going, and we're now ready to watch some football this Friday and got a game tomorrow.
2: And one more thing for you, in terms of this ball game, what do you think here? What do you think of this matchup here tonight?
3: Well, I think it's going to be definitely a more defensive game here. It was 17-14 last year. I definitely think Stark can't afford to turn over the ball five times, as you said before. So I think if that happens, it'll be definitely a ground-and-pound game with the offense.
2: All right, Caden, we'll talk to you at halftime, okay?
3: Sounds great. Thank you.
2: All right, there you go. Caden Meese joining us there. 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Picture-perfect night here for week one. Not too hot, not cold, no precipitation, good to go, all that windy here tonight as well. 77 degrees our game time temp.
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2: 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Now, what's the results of that coin toss, Brock?
4: Yeah, Norwalk won the toss. They deferred to the second half, so we'll start with the ball.
2: There you go. We'll start it off. Now, our keys to the game, brought to you by Firelands Federal Credit Union, the local alternative to big banks. 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Keys to the game here, Mr. Manlett.
4: I'm going to go two things here for Norwalk. I think first and foremost, they got to take care of the football. You know, we talk early in the season, a lot of jitters, a lot of things you got to get out of the way. Just take care of the football early and play yourself into the game. Second thing is I want to see the progression from last year to this year with their offense. Their wing T, new offense they started last year. How much growth have they made in that offense? Because we talked last year, their defense played pretty well last year.
2: They did.
4: Just the offense couldn't get things going consistently, and I think that's the step forward that Coach Moore is looking to take.
2: Yes, definitely. And you would think, a year, under the belt of that wing T offense can only mean good things. Learning things, the learning curve there, and just the experience of running that offense.
4: Well, you think last year most of their time was probably spent installing the offense, right? They couldn't get down into the nitty-gritty of everything. This year, that's behind them. They can get into the specifics, different things that they can dive deep into and get more advanced in the offense, and I think that's a step they want to take.
2: Norwalk wearing the dark blue jerseys with the bright yellow gold numbers and pants in that bright yellow gold with the white stripe down the side, and the gold helmets with the blue on those with the white stripe. And Michigan State, I was going to say, or Toledo Start, that's who they look like. They look just like the Michigan State Spartans because they are the Toledo Start Spartans. Got those white jerseys with the gray pants and the green numbers with the green and white helmets. So there you go. Look at your uniforms here tonight. And now we'll look at the Common Good Collective scoreboard. Want to thank them for coming on board this year. Check out the scoreboard throughout the ball game here. 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And let's go ahead and check out some of the games going on our family of stations tonight. Of course, this one, Norwalk and Toledo Start over on 92.9 WLKR Classic. We have South Central at Willard with Chris Morgan and Steve Silcox on the call there from Flash's Country. And St. Paul up on the lake visiting Port Clinton tonight over on K96 with, of course, the legendary duo of Mark Lane and Randy Horde. I hope Randy's feeling a little

0: better. He's a little under the weather, a little bit of a cold, and hopefully breaks out of that here tonight. But a few other games. How about Clyde Bellevue tonight? That's a fun one to start the season with.
1: Yeah, I mean, I'm a Bellevue alum. That was always the game you look forward to every year, and start off the season that way. That's a big one for either team to get their season going in the right direction.
0: Yeah, definitely. Amherst is at Sandusky. Edison all the way up in Hamler. Patrick Henry is who they're taking on tonight on the road. Huron visits Oak Harbor tonight. Vermilion's at Johnstown. Western Reserve hosting Wellington tonight. Monroeville is at Macomb. New London's at Woodmore. Mohawk at Margaretta. Perkins, a big matchup, hosting Cleveland Villa Angela St. Joe. And Plymouth at Wyndham in eight-man football this year for the Plymouth Big Red. And newsflash, we're going to cover one of the Plymouth eight-man football games this year when they visit Sandusky St. Mary on Saturday night, September 5th. We'll have that game for you over on K96. And now here's the kickoff. Going to go left to right here. And caught inside the five-yard line by Start. They'll bring it across the 15 to the 25. And across the 25, getting to about the 27-yard line where the Spartans will start first and 10, Brock.
1: Yeah, that was their receiving the kickoff. That was their stud halfback, Therese Highsmith, there. And you can kind of see the burst he had right there. He didn't break it there, but he turned it on.
0: He did, for sure. So we're going to keep our eye out on Highsmith throughout this evening's matchup. So here we go. Getting ready for a Start with their first play on offense. So they will have it first and 10 around the 27-yard line. Kicking there for Norwalk, Aiden Kahn, a sophomore, 5'10". Will do the punting duties as well. And the quarterback for the Spartans, Manuel Esparza Marino, wearing jersey number 3. And now they'll go up the middle with it to about the 30, and still going, and still pushing ahead to about the 33-yard line. Highsmith there with the carry.
1: Yeah, the late shift right at the last second put Highsmith there kind of in that quarterback position and took the direct snap.
0: So pick up there. About 6 yards or so. So we'll have a second down and 4 for the Spartans. Going right to left on your radio dial as we're just underway here from Norwalk. Spartans and the Truckers here. Now here we go. It's going to be a handoff to Highsmith over right side. Breaks free to the 40, and Norwalk finally caught up with him around the 44-yard line of Start.
1: You can see the shiftiness. It looked like Norwalk was in the hole there to stop him for a minimal gain, and he just kind of jumped cut and got outside and picked up another 10 yards.
0: Very talented young man for sure. Coach James, very excited to have him back. Over 1,200 yards on the ground last year for Highsmith.
1: Yeah, he's going to be a workhorse tonight. It looks that way.
0: But Coach James was also pretty adamant that other people have to step up as well. It just can't be him because Norwalk can key in on him. And like you said, being a workhorse and maybe a little fatigue tonight as well. Ball goes up the middle to the in logo. Highsmith again to the 47.
1: And I think that's a little bit of coach speak too. I used to do that all the time too. You got a stud athlete and you always say about resting them and keeping them fresh, and then when you get to the game you just feed them the ball.
0: You just keep going, right? I gotta remember that you're a coach too. You know exactly what that's what they're talking about. Ball at the 47-yard line, 2nd and 7 for the Spartans, almost at midfield on the Start side of the field here. Marino back. Esparza Marino takes it back to the 40 on the shotgun. He'll chuck it down the far side of the field. Has a man caught to the 20, to the 10, to the 5, and into the end zone far corner. Starts it off.
1: Yeah, and that wasn't anything special there, Josh. It was just go route on the outside and a perfect pass there to number 14, John Archer. Hits him in stride and a 53-yard touchdown pass.
0: Archer, 5'7", junior, made that grab. Like you said, kind of a simple play, but results in 6 for the Start Spartans. It's the way they wanted to go. First pass of the ball game goes for Pater. And Esparza Marino looked pretty good on that pass right there.
1: Yeah, first pass, I would take that. First pass, 1 for 1, 53 yards and a touchdown.
0: Gotta love that if you're a Spartans fan. Not many here, by the way, but

0: They do have fans, I'm sure. 6-0 Toledo start here. They go for the extra point. The snap, the hold, the kick blocked. And it will be swatted away. And the play will be called dead there. So 6-0 Toledo start here on 95.3 WLKR.
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0: Welcome back here. 6-0 Toledo start after a big touchdown pass of 50-plus yards down the far side of the field, and an extra point was blocked. So start with the 6-0 lead, and not to keep saying the word start, but what a good start by Star.
5: Yeah, I think the most impressive thing about that pass is the receiver didn't even have to break stride. It just kind of fell right into the breadbasket there, and you can't really start a game much better than what they did.
0: Felix Morales will kick it away to the 20, to the 30-yard line for the Truckers, leaping a defender there, and then brought down about the 32-yard line for Norwalk. And that's number 6 for the Truckers, Caden Wilson. Now Brady Singer and the Norwalk Truckers come on out to the field here for their first look at the offensive side of things. Trailing 6-0 here. 9:50 here on the first quarter clock. First and 10 at the 32-yard line. If you're Norwalk, Brock, what are you looking for here offensively?
5: You just got to stay with your game plan. It's a one-score game. Don't get out of character here, and just whatever game plan you had going in, keep it.
0: Running over to the near side was Aiden Hudson Brown, and he'll get cut off as he tried to turn that corner on the right side. He'll be brought down for a loss of one at the 31. Tried to stretch it out here near side, and as he tried to cut around the corner there, Start was able to show some good defense there, stood him up there on the sideline.
5: I do think Norwalk's going to have to throw a little bit, kind of loosen him up. You see about 9 guys in the box right here that you're trying to run against.
0: Here we go. Ball goes into the backfield of the 25-yard line, but the Brady Singer there. And a 30-yard line is where they'll spot it.
5: I think he actually fumbled the snap there and just had to pick it up and take his loss.
0: So held on to the football there, only lost a yard, so could have been a whole lot worse there for Norwalk. Third and 12 from the 30-yard line for the Truckers, going left to right on your dial. So here we go again. It's the 3rd and 12, back to pass here. Singer rolling out here near side. He's going to take off with it, 35, and brought down across the 35. Not enough for a first down, about the 37-yard line, or around the 36, 37. Picked up about 6 on that.
5: Yeah, it did a good job picking up what he could, and unfortunately, though, it looks like they're going to go a 3 and out and give it back to Start.
0: So they will look to punt it away here. Will be William Biller, punter here for the Truckers. Start sends a guy back to the 30. Oh, high snap goes over Biller's head. Gonna have to chase it to the 5, and he just falls on it about the 3-yard line. And that's where the Spartans will take over. Big play defensively there, a bad snap for Norwalk, and on the defensive side, the Spartans recover.
5: Just a little too high on the snap, got over his head and did what he could to get back there and prevent a touchdown, but not a good start here for Norwalk.
0: No, definitely not. First and goal here for Toledo.

0: Ito start.
1: Now, if I was a betting man, I'd say number one is probably going to touch the ball here.
0: Number one in the program, number one in your heart, right? If you're a Spartans fan, that's definitely the case here for sure. There's the snap. It will go right to Highsmith. It will walk in, but there's a flag down.
1: It's got to be a legal formation or a legal shift, something like that.
0: Flag over on the far side of the field, about the three-yard line. So we'll get the call here. Would have been a touchdown there. And it's going against the offense there. What's that, like a legal procedure?
1: I think it was a legal formation, Josh.
0: There
1: I think
0: you go.
1: Too many men on the line of scrimmage.
0: So ball back to the 8-yard line. A little break for Norwalk there. Gives them a little bit of a cushion here instead of having that ball right at the 3-yard line. Or a touchdown if that penalty was not called.
1: Yeah.
0: So here we go. Ball at the 8-yard line for start. Getting it. Esparza Marino. Got to hand it off here near side and walking in. For the score, Tyrese Highsmith goes in for six, and it's 12-0 Toledo start.
1: Yeah, again, just kind of used his speed to get to the outside and just outraced everyone to the end zone.
0: Over to Highsmith, near side. Like you said, just outran the defense there for the Truckers and walked right into the painted area over there, the Truckers end zone. And 12-0 start. Here early on, we've only played a few minutes here.
1: Probably going to go for two here, I would imagine.
0: I would think so. Spartans gathering around the 10-yard line. They break the huddle. Come up to the football. Lining up for two here. Two-point try. And it will go to the right side and in for the 2 points. Number 10 there for the Spartans. Get his name here, Joe Ridley. It makes it 14-0 Toledo start over Norwalk here early on in the first quarter on 95.3 WLKR.
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0: Back here, Josh Bowman, Brock Manley, Caden Meese, who will join us at halftime here. We'll have a special halftime conversation with Tim Streed from the Ohio High School Athletic Association. He'll talk about NIL in high school sports, which isn't as prevalent as you probably think. He'll tell you about that. And also eight-man football, and he'll talk about his role with the OHSAA. And here's the kickoff. It's going to be fielded by the Truckers around the 20-yard line. They bring it up the middle of the 30. And fall down about the 35-yard line there. Aiden Hudson-Brown there, taking it to the 35-yard line. Where the Truckers need a little spark here, a little pick-me-up.
1: They need something. They don't necessarily have to score here, Josh. They got to show some signs of life here. They got a little bit of a drive here, get in starts territory, put some pressure on them here that they have not felt here so far in the first 6 minutes of the game.
0: Looking for a little confidence boost here for sure, the way the things have begun here for the Truckers, down 14-0. And that ball hits the ground, falls on the ground, and battle for it. Who's got it? Oh, ball keeps squirting away. Does Start have it? I believe they do. Oh, my goodness.
1: I think what Coach Moore is saying is there was a whistle blown there before.
0: I thought I heard it.
1: Yeah, I think they thought Singer was going to jump on it, and it popped out, but they definitely blew a whistle. So I don't know what they're going to decide here. But
0: in the end, Start ended up with it, but where do they constitute the end of that play?
1: Well, that's the thing, is as a player, if you hear a whistle,
0: You kind of stop.

0: stop, right?
1: Kind of stop, right? So
0: here we go. Let's see here.
2: Oh.
0: Inadvertent whistle to replay the down, basically.
1: So we just get a do-over. That's a big break there for Norwalk.
0: I think it's what you said, too. They thought Singer was falling on it and ended up slipping through his hands there and squirting back out. And that's where that whistle, I think, came from.
1: Yeah, no doubt. That's exactly when they blew the whistle. And, you know, once you blow that whistle and players start to stop, you kind of just got to call the play dead.
0: So balls at the 35-yard line will be a first and 10. Maybe as you're done in your backyard, you say, do-over. Do-over. We don't like that play. That's what the officials say here. Do-over.
1: Well, the old game systems, you just restart the game.
0: Yeah. Log out now these days. Ball goes over left side, 35, 40, and to the 45-yard line right across the not quite to the 45, to the 44. This is where they'll mark it. Hudson Brown there with the carry.
1: Yeah, and he's an exciting player. He gets out in the open field. He can make some things happen. And a nice run there on first down and brings up the second and short.
0: Aiden Hudson Brown, 6 foot, 155-pound junior. Second and one now for the Truckers. As Brady Singer comes into the huddle, bringing the play with him. Norwalk in that wing T offense. To the near side, Cam Evans, and it will be Hudson Brown again, left side, has it to the midfield stripe there. Across midfield to about the 48.
1: Flag down over there.
0: Yeah, there is, isn't there? We'll see here.
1: It's got holding written all over it where it's thrown.
0: Block in the back against the Truckers. That will nullify that play. And a nice little run there to about midfield.
1: Yeah, had their first down of the game, and it's going to come back and bring up about a second and seven, second and eight.
0: Yeah, we'll go with seven. Ball at the 38 of the Truckers. Down 14-0 here, 6:50 first quarter. For Norwalk, that's just a bummer for them. You know, like you said, a first down and a decent play for them, and now it comes all the way back here to second and seven. They'll hand it off again. Hudson Brown over to the far side, and he'll get tackled about the 39. Pick up about two on the play. Third down and six on the way.
1: And this is the down and distance in a wing tee offense. Is you're kind of in limbo. You throw the ball, or do you stay with what you want to do and run? And it's just kind of that territory of the unknown.
0: So third and six at the 39, about halfway through quarter number one here. You're listening to Bauman Chevrolet Norwalk High School Football here at 95.3 WLKR. 14-0 Toledo start here. 5:55 to go here in the quarter. And Singer looking to pass here near side, and it's going to be caught at the 40 and take it down close to the 35-yard line there, Cam Evans. Big play by the Truckers there, and the nice pass, and that was all about deception on that play, as a lot of players for start thought that Hudson Brown was getting it again, and then Singer rolled out to his right and found Evans right there.
1: Yeah, a nice little play action there to Hudson Brown and drew the defense over with him, and good pass there by Singer, hitting him stride. And again, there's their first down of the game.
0: The 36-yard line of the start Spartans for the Truckers. Singer goes under center, and he will give it off to the far side. Nowhere to go there for Caden Wilson. He'll be tackled in the backfield there. Lost a few yards on the play.
1: That's a big loss. It's about 6 yards.
0: Oh, it is, that. Yeah. That's where they'll mark it, all the way back to the, 42-yard line. Second and 16.
1: Yeah, if you're Norwalk, you want to stay ahead of the sticks there. You want to gain at least a couple yards on each carry. You don't want to go backwards, because their type of offense, down and distance really matters.
0: Second and 16 at the 42. Back to pass to Singer. There's a flag down, and Singer gets thrown down around the 45-yard line. Number 52 there for start. That was...

0: Steven Oros made the tackle there of Singer back near midfield.
1: Also flag down
0: yeah,
1: too.
0: Yeah, flag on the far side of the field. Around the 40-yard line. We'll see what they do here as the officials discuss it a little bit. Not enough men on the line. Basically an illegal kind of formation
1: illegal
0: there.
1: Formation, yep.
0: Against the Truckers. And that one declined, so the sack will stand back at the 49 of Norwalk. So they have third and a mile here, third and 25.
1: Not too many plays in the playbook for this one.
0: No. This is where you just want to maybe get a handful of yards here. Don't turn the ball over and put it away.
1: Yeah.
0: Norwalk here, third and 25 from the 49. Singer, and we're going to get a flag on the play as they hand it off and kind of a reverse play there. Fake handoff to the right, and then Hudson Brown ended up with it on the left side. 5-yard penalty against the Spartans there, encroachment. So that'll put the ball on the Spartans' side of the 50 at the 46. So Norwalk gets another play here, third and 20. 4:15 first quarter, the start Spartans on top, 14-0. Norwalk huddles up at midfield, breaks that huddle there. And they are set here for third and 20. And Hudson Brown's gonna get it, and he's gonna go down right there at about midfield. So a loss there, about four. So Norwalk will have a fourth and long here. They sent out the punting unit.
1: Yeah, they're getting getting a lot of penetration there up front there. And before Hudson Brown can get going, he's got a guy in his face and a lot of negative plays there. After they picked up their first down, they had some negative plays there and is forcing them to punt here.
0: And here we go, punting it away. Here's Biller to the 25, to the 20. Takes a nice Norwalk hop inside the 10, inside the 5. And they'll let it roll all the way to the 1-yard line, almost the inch line there. Beautiful.
1: Great punt there and shift momentum a little bit. You get a stop here and pin start deep in their territory. You got a chance to turn it around.
0: Yeah, turn that field position around for sure. And you never know when you get stuck back, inside the 1-yard line, a lot of bad things could happen for you.
1: No doubt.
0: Want to check out our Common Good Collective scoreboard? Find them online, commongoodoh.com, for refills and local goods. Want to thank them for sure. Trying to get that scoreboard lit up here. Let's see here. That scoreboard. Tell you about that Common Good scoreboard here in a minute. So pinned inside their one, the Spartans. Got to be careful here if you're start. Norwalk needs, they're looking to jump on them right here. And back to pass here is the Spartan Marino under pressure and just gets out. Just got out of the end zone, tackled there around the 1-yard line. What's funny is on a play like that, that's basically a gain of one. we're at the goal line.
1: No doubt. Nice job by the quarterback getting out of the grasp there because that was a safety. But he actually got hit in the end zone and was able to fight his way out to the 1-yard line.
0: So it will be a second and around nine here for Toledo start. Oak Harbor leading Huron 14-0. Margaretta on top of Mohawk 7-0. Common Good Collective scoreboard. Now it's Barza Marino. It's going to hand it off here near side. Highsmith. And he's going to fight his way all the way to about the 13, 14-yard line. And a first down for start.
1: Yeah, good run there to get him out of trouble and get a new fresh set of downs. And he's a good runner. He's a talented runner for sure.
0: Yeah, coming off that 1,200-yard

season last year. So ball at the 12-yard line, a first down for start. Clock here to 2:05 and counting, first quarter. 14-0 Spartans. Barza Marino here gets it, and he'll hand it off here to Highsmith right side.

0: Looks like he's down though right now.
1: 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And also want to mention our broadcast also brought to you by our friends at Westside Sunoco. 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West Main Street in Norwalk, open 24 hours a day. Stop in at Westside Sunoco to kick off your trip. A few other Common Good collective scores. Macomb leading Monroeville 13-0 in the first quarter. Let's see any other scores here. Edison on top of Patrick Henry, 6-0 Chargers in that one. Villangela St. Joe, 6-0 as well over Perkins in the first quarter. We got a baseball score, Bellevue 2-0 over Clyde early on in that one in the first quarter as well. And Amherst leads Sandusky 7-0. And there you go. Look at all your scores here, the Common Good Collective Scoreboard. And teams heading back out there.
0: So they carried Highsmith off the field. He's kind of laying over there on the track. So.
1: Okay.
0: Kind of that, one of those tackles where you get kind of get twisted up a little bit and maybe got rolled up on his ankle.
1: Yeah, not good if you're a Start fan. The Start offense has been keyed by him for sure. First and 10 at the 35 here for Toledo Start. They lead it 14-0 over Norwalk. Back to pass to Sparza Marino. He's going to throw it over far side, caught the 25-20, now to the 15, and pushed out of bounds there. Number four, Ronnie Denson, made the catch there.
0: Just a simple little out route by the running back and is able to turn it upfield and get a 20-plus yard gain, and they're in business again.
1: They are. Ball at the 13 of the Truckers. So we're winding down here in the first quarter. Just over a minute to go. 14-0 Spartans on top of the Truckers. We'll get a timeout here by Start. So we'll take a timeout here on 95.3 WLKR.
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6: Bauman won't be beat.
1: Back here, a first and 10 here, and ball rolls there on the snap, and nowhere to go there for Start. They'll make do and get a couple there, maybe, to about the 11. That snap just rolled there out of the snap.
0: Yeah, threw him a ground ball and he fielded it and picked up 2 yards.
1: A lot better than it probably could have went there, right?
0: Yeah.
1: Second down and 8 at the 11. Start with the football here. Up 14-0 already on the Truckers. Trying to make it a 3-score game here. And we're going to get a whistle there before the snap.

0: We have a pause in action. Ball at the 11-yard line here for the Spartans. Not sure what that stoppage was.
1: Yeah, I came from the back, Judge, but I don't know what he... Let's just do a do-over. We already had one of those tonight.
0: We'll get another one. The officials, a couple do-overs here tonight. It is week one.
1: For everybody.
0: Week one for everyone. Now the ball is going to be sent over left side, and I did see a flag there, I believe. Flag on the play there. Is that ball taken basically inside the 15 there? Ball snap there, direct snap, and goes to the left side. So penalty is going to go against the Spartans here. Nobody seems to be in very much of a hurry here. They're just wandering around. Here we go.
1: And I do see Highsmith kind of walking over there on the sidelines. It looks like he's walking pretty good, so that's good news for start.
0: Yeah, that definitely is. After the penalty there, the holding on a start, ball back at the 22-yard line. Second and 19 for the Spartans. But the clock will run out here on the first quarter. 14-0 Toledo start over Norwalk. 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
0: Back here at Contractors Stadium, Bauman Chevy Norwalk bringing you high school football here this season on WLKR. Caden Meese also with us, our high school correspondent, we call him. Something like that. And we'll have him join us again at halftime and break down the game here at half. But back to action here, second and 19 at the 22 for Toledo start. The Norwalk 22, Esparza Marino looking here near corner, the pass up for grabs and incomplete, broken up by the Truckers there.
1: Great job there by number 87, William Biller there. Was beat initially, but able to get back into play and knock the ball out of the receiver's hands.
0: Great job there timing that jump and batting it out of there. So ball stays at the 22-yard line. Will be a third down. Third down and 19 coming up. Ball at the Norwalk 22. Highsmith back there. Back out there for the Spartans. We get whistles all over the place and timeout Norwalk. So we'll go ahead and take a 30. Be back after this, 95.3 WLKR.
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3: 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It's week one for everybody.
4: Yeah.
3: Including all the action on the field as well, but we're glad to bring you week one of high school football here on 95.3 WLKR. Fifth year for Brock and I in the booth together here, and 11th year for me overall here at WLKR. Over on 92.9, Willard on top of South Central 8-0 after one quarter. 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Now back to pass, Esparza Marino throws it over far side, it drops over on the far side around the 25. So ball dropped over on the far side.
4: And so long fourth down here, fourth and 19. They're not going to kick the field goal. They're going to go for it here. So might be one of these jump balls in the end zone or something like that and see if they can get a score.
3: So there you go, ball at the 22 here. That was Archer who dropped the ball over on the far sideline for the Spartans. Just underway in quarter two, 14-0 Spartans, leading Norwalk here in week one. Esparza Marino looking here. He's gonna roll it over to the near side, throw it, and it's gonna be caught and brought down well short of a first down there. Ball at the 13-yard line. That turnover on downs there after that catch by the Spartans there. Natavian Lipkins there with the catch.
4: Yeah, good job by Norwalk's defense there. Kind of bend but don't break. They're able to take over here. Now they got to get something going offensively. Kind of change the momentum of this game.
3: So first and 10 for the Truckers on their own 13-yard line. 11:42, second quarter, 14-0 start. Truckers looking to get some positive energy here. And they will hand it off here near side, excuse me, far side, and then cutting back towards the middle to the 20-yard line. Number 42 there, Lyric Ship, the sophomore.
4: Good positive gain on first down. First carry for Lyric.
3: Yeah, first time we've had a look at the sophomore, 5'10", 190. Second and three at the 20-yard line. 7-yard gain for the Truckers. So we're just underway in quarter two. So second and three. Will be a handoff over to far side to the 25, to the 30, breaking 35-40, 45-50, and across midfield into start territory there. Big run there. Hudson Brown.
4: Yeah, big gain there. Gets out in the open and 33-yard gain there for Hudson Brown, and all of a sudden changed field position here for Norwalk.
3: Ball at the 47 of the Spartans now. Big play by the Truckers.
4: I think that's what they got to do, Josh. Get it in Ship's hand, get it in Hudson Brown's hand, and let those guys go to work a little bit.
3: Yeah, get it in the hands of your playmakers for sure. So first and 10 at the 47 for Norwalk, just across midfield. On the far hash, Norwalk with it. They'll hand it off here, near side, now goes up the middle, spinning around, Ship. And he will get close to the 35-yard line there. Nice run by Lyric Ship.
4: And he's coming out of that fullback position though, so that's a quick hitter there for Norwalk, and they've caught him off guard a couple times. And Lyric with another nice run.
3: Lyric Ship there, so we'll go ahead and keep it here. Josh Bowman, Brock Mantle with you, Caden Meese as well. You know, Caden, here, come on over here. We'll get your thoughts during this timeout here. Get your mic turned up here. Caden, what do you think here so far early on here in this ball game? Kind of a slow-moving game, though, right?
5: It is, and I was impressed with how started the game with that touchdown pass, but I've also been impressed with Norwalk and how they've been able to, like how Brock said, bend but don't break. It's been impressive, and if they can keep that up, maybe they can get the momentum to turn for them.
3: Yeah, there you go. And Ship has looked really good. Hudson Brown as well for the Truckers.
5: Oh, yeah. They've been great with the effort that they are showing, and the Truckers really need everyone to just keep showing that effort

0: and they can maybe produce this win and get that comeback.
1: All right, thanks, man.
0: Yeah.
1: There you go. We're getting them trained up. We are, Brock. It's going to be taking over for me any day now. But I want to thank Caden there, Caden Meese, joining us here in the broadcast. Our broadcaster in training here for WLKR and K96. He'll be heading to Collins next week, Western Reserve and Margaretta, the game over on K96. That should be a barn burner next week. But back to action here. First and 10 here for the Truckers. Ball is going to be handed off here near side. Hudson Brown to the 35, and he'll get spun around and sent to about the 32. Running backs are easy to remember here. 24 and reverse those numbers, 42.
2: Yep. Another start player down over there.
1: Maybe some cramps over there.
2: Yeah, we always see that here early in the season. And, you know, your first game action, you can't really simulate it in practice. And definitely looks like that. Looks like they're stretching them out.
1: They are. And I guess we can call it an injury timeout. And it is brought to you, of course, by Fisher Titus Medical Center. 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As they're still working on the start play over on the far side. We'll go ahead and let's see if he gets up here in the next few seconds here. We'll go ahead and take a break here on 95.3 WLKR.
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1: Back here at Contractor Stadium, Whitney Field in Norwalk. Beautiful night here for high school football. Temperatures in the 70s, and just a lovely evening for the Pigskin here, week one. Player able to get up there for starts. Worked out that cramp there, and we're going to be back to action here. Ball at the 32, a second and six for the Truckers. 10:15 to go, second quarter. Norwalk moving the football here, so we'll see what happens here in this second and six. They will hand it off to Ship. Ship gets across the 30, and that's where he'll be stopped on the right side. Ship tackled at the 29.
2: Ship's an interesting ball carrier too. He's got nice size, but he's got good speed and good agility there in the hole. And the something they've went to here on this drive, he's got 20 yards on three carries so far in this drive. So something they found there in the middle, and probably keep going to it.
1: So third and three coming up from the 29-yard line with 9:35 second quarter left here. 14-0 Spartans. Norwalk though trying to get inside that red zone and punch something in here. And a flag down as Singer goes back to pass. Flag thrown down at the 30-yard line.
2: So it's going to be on start. Give Norwalk a first down.
1: It will.
5: Oh, I gave it to the lady up front.
1: Ball at the 25 after that penalty. So first and 10 Truckers, like you said, Brock, kind of a gift first down there. And Norwalk will look to move it here.
2: It looks kind of like they're getting their legs underneath them here in the first game. They've kind of found a rhythm here on this drive, and see if they can pay it off with a touchdown.
1: First and 10 at the 25. They will hand it off here near side. And ball taken close to the 20-yard line here. Hudson Brown with the carry to the 21-yard line. Simple little run over to the near side, left side of center. Ball at the 21, second down and about 6-7 yards in there.
2: And they're kind of changing where they're going. They'll go off

0: side one play and then hit him up the middle of the ship and just kind of going back and forth there, keeping Start off guard defensively.
1: So Norwalk with the football here, a second down and six. Singer going to roll out to his right around the 30, throws it and dropped there. Around, and a late flag comes out about the 15-yard line.
0: An ineligible man. He pointed the wrong way. Ineligible man downfield for Norwalk.
1: There you go. Penalty on the Truckers. Pass was dropped on the play. Still marks this one off here. 14-0 Toledo start here, 8:24 second quarter. Love this official. He's very, very monotone.
0: Yeah, he's got the mic on, but you can't hear him.
1: He's not too excited.
0: No.
1: It's probably the guy that's called the do-overs a couple times. Oh, ball at the 26-yard line. Here for the Truckers, a second and around 11. They will hand it off. Ship goes left side, and then upended. Ball comes out.
0: Hit the ground.
1: But it hit the ground around the 21-yard line.
0: He had a lot of daylight there, and he tried to put on the brakes to make a move and got upended, and ground caused the fumble.
1: Still Norwalk football here at the 21. Lipkins there made that hit for the Spartans. Third and about six. Ball at the 21-yard line for the Truckers. Down 14-0 here, but trying to get in that red zone. Get into the end zone. Now ball handed off. Where did that ball go? There it is.
0: Yeah.
1: It went to Hudson Brown. They fooled me on that one.
0: Yeah. Didn't pick up anything there, so it leaves them with a fourth and six or seven here. And don't think they're going to kick a field goal. They're going to go for it here.
1: Yeah, fourth and six at the 21. Norwalk likely keeping the offense out of here. Truckers trail 14-0 here, down to 7 minutes in the second quarter.
0: I think they're going to take a timeout here.
1: Yeah, they are. They're just stalling here. Let that clock run a little bit. Call a timeout with about a couple seconds on that play clock. And we'll go ahead and take a short timeout with them here at 95.3 WLKR.
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1: We'll go ahead and check out, folks, our Common Good Collective scoreboard. Macomb all over Monroeville, 27-7 in the second quarter there. Margaretta leads Mohawk 15-7. St. Paul and Port Clinton no score. Oak Harbor 21-7 over Huron. Few other scores. Villangela St. Joe 14-7 over Perkins. And let's see here. Edison leads Patrick Henry. Patrick Henry 7-0. Willard has scored again. 16-0 Flashes over South Central. And Bellevue leads Clyde 8-0. Amherst leads Sandusky 14-13. Back to action here. Fourth and six. Back to passes. Singer rolling out far side. He's going to lift it up into the end zone. And caught! Touchdown Truckers in the far corner.
0: Great play there by Singer. Kind of threw it off his back foot because he was under pressure. Throws it up to Cam Evans, and he pulls down the catch in traffic, too. And unfortunately, though, looks like Singer took a hit after the play.
1: Yeah, he is down around the 33, 34-yard line. But Evans there making the catch in the front of the end zone on the far side of the field. makes it 14-6.

0: here, as they tend to singer. So checking him out here, and we'll remind you that coming up at halftime, we'll have our Goodwill Industries halftime report. We'll have the halftime conversation. That will be with Tim Streed, media coordinator for the OHSAA, the Ohio High School Athletic Association. We'll have scores from other games, and the Sultan of Stats over here, Brock Manlett, will bring you all of the stats from the first half, including the scoring summary as well. And we'll get Caden Meese's thoughts on the first half as well. And that is all coming up at halftime. So we'll go ahead and step aside as they tend to Brady Singer here. Hopefully he gets up here shortly. 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
0: Back here, Singer comes over to the bench. He was, you can tell he's still hurting there. He comes over and sits down on the bench on the near sideline. Norwalk athletic trainer out there checking him out, and hopefully he's all right. But here comes Norwalk with the extra point attempt. Here's Aiden Kahn. The snap, the hold, the kick is up, and it is good. Truckers make it a 14-7 ball game. They trail 14-7. 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
4: Bauman will be beat.
0: Norwalk with the touchdown and an extra point. Here with 6:43 to go in the second. They trail just by a score now, and they can start feeling pretty good about themselves. Nice little drive there by the Truckers, Brock.
5: Yeah, no doubt. And we talked about it on this drive. They've just kind of settled down into the game. You can tell early on they were out of sorts a little bit, maybe overhyped for the first night. They've settled down. Defense has played better. Offense has started doing some things. And like you said, they're right back into the game, only down one score.
0: So 14-7, Spartans leading the Truckers, 6:43, second quarter. And Norwalk will get set to kick it off here. Truckers. Kahn will kick it away. And ball bounces at about the 10-yard line, picked up to the 20, to the 25. Uh-oh. Stretching it out to the outside. 35, 40, 45 down the sideline. And he is finally taken out. Far sideline inside the 40-yard line. Archer with the return there for the Spartans. John Archer, 5'7 junior.
5: And he's the guy that had the 53-yard touchdown reception, too. So he's played a big part in this game. And a good effort there by Norwalk to get him out of bounds, at least, and stop that return.
0: It looked like he had basically one guy to beat down that sideline and finally was knocked out. He'll spot it inside the 40 at the 38. See veteran assistant coach down there, Joe Widman. This is finally perfect shorts weather for him. He's the shorts guy, you know.
5: Yeah, he's wearing those all year, and this is balmy for him. This is like 100-degree weather for him.
0: It is, ain't it? Of course, he does basketball for us as well here on WLKR. We love Joe. Now here we go.

0: It will be a run up the gut, across the 35, and Highsmith there takes it to the 33-yard line. And watch out for flying footballs, by the way. Those cheerleaders got some good arms on them down there.
1: Yeah, they do. Well, they just whipped one over here right in the middle of everybody.
0: What the heck was that? Second down here and 5 for the Spartans at the 33-yard line. Toledo start leading 14-7. Now a handoff. Highsmith takes it up the gut. Look at him go. 15-10 and right there around the 10-yard line. Taken down, but a nice run there. About 23 yards?
1: Yeah, about 23 yards there, and hit the hole up the middle and a shoestring tackle there to stop the touchdown.
0: So they'll spot the ball right at the 10-yard line. So a first and goal for the Start Spartans. Trying to answer that Norwalk score. First and 10, first and goal at the 10. Clock ticking down there, 5 minutes to go before halftime. Oh, my, there went another football. And now it's going to be Highsmith over left side, 10-5, and dives in for the score.
1: Yeah, again, another one of those runs where you thought you had him in the hole there, but he makes a cut and uses his speed to get to the outside, and quick score, quick response there by Toledo Start.
0: So ball into the end zone for the Spartans. They make it 20-7, 4:55 to go here, second quarter. Highsmith, a 10-yard touchdown run, taking it over to the far side of the field and diving into the end zone. Speaking of, high school football and everything here going on, did you see that Avon St. Ignatius game last night?
1: I didn't.
0: Avon won it 22-21 on a two-point conversion with 14 seconds to go in the game.
1: Wow.
0: They went for the win.
1: Wow.
0: With 14 seconds left. That was a barn burner last night. A few games played last night. Ball handed off and into the end zone for the two-point conversion. Number 4 there, that's Ronnie Denson, gets in. 22-7 the score here. We'll take a break on 95.3 WLKR.
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0: 22-7, the Start Spartans lead the Norwalk Truckers here as Norwalk was able to cut it to a 14-7 game. And then the Spartans coming down the field. Highsmith, some big runs there, including a 10-yard touchdown run. And the two-point conversion good. 22-7, Start leads Norwalk. Norwalk will be back in action next week as they will be at Ontario next Friday night. And here's the kick. Will be caught back near the 15-yard line to the 20, 25, 30, up the middle. Now over far side, Hudson Brown, 50, 45, 40, 30, and knocked out of bounds around the 30-yard line. What a run by Hudson Brown.
1: Yeah, again, got out in the open field. Good blocking by the special team unit there, and really one guy to beat there to get in the end zone, Good return, puts them in good field position here to start this drive.
0: That's what the Truckers need right now after giving up that touchdown to make their deficit to 2 scores. Looking to get back into that red zone and get back into the end zone here. Ball at the 32 of the Spartans.
1: See what Norwalk does right here. They're going to be without their quarterback Singer here, so we'll see who's under center. Looks like Hudson Brown's going to be the quarterback here.
0: Let's see, and we're